You just heard Luna by the Smashing Pumpkins, and good evening. For the last time, I am Merrill, and this is my show, Blue Moon Radio. I have been an FM DJ here at WRUR and the University of Rochester for a little bit more than 18 months, I believe, and tomorrow morning I'll be graduating, so this is my last show. For that occasion, I've compiled a bunch of songs that I love from my whole time throughout undergraduate, from the last 4 years pretty much. A couple of them are more meaningful to me, and a couple of them just fit in really well and fit the theme. That first one there, Luna by the Smashing Pumpkins, was the first song I played on my first live FM set in October, I believe, of 2024. And now we're in May, and so it's crazy to play it that much later. But we're going to go to a band that I've liked throughout pretty much my entire time in undergraduate. It's going to be The Beths with their song Happy Unhappy on WRUR.

You just heard My Old Man by Mac DeMarco. Before that was Full Control by Snail Mail. And before that was Happy Unhappy by The Beths. I didn't really organize the rest of my set like this, but I just kind of realized that a lot of those songs were from my freshman year of undergrad, which was at Monroe Community College. And yeah, I have a lot of affinity, especially from that time, for all three of those projects from those artists, especially that Mac DeMarco album. I love a lot of his music, but that one, This Old Dog, I just really enjoy the sound on it. It's all very consistent, very easy to put on and just have time pass to. And I think that goes pretty well for the Snail Mail album as well, Lush. I'm going to go to some longer songs next that are from some of the more later years, I suppose, of my time here in college. And I'm going to start with Impossible Germany by Wilco on WRUR.

You just heard Tué Beau by Yella. Before that was Mythological Beauty by Big Thief. And before that was Impossible Germany by Wilco. Three longer songs, three songs I love very much. I especially like that French song, which is very French, because it has a certain like tone to it that is one of my favorite things in music, where it has, I think maybe it's like minor chords or something, I don't know music theory, where it can be listened to and it's kind of like somber, or you can listen to it when you're in a better mood and it's still enjoyable. And I think music to me is often based off of like the moods I'm in. And honestly, kind of all three of those songs really fit that mold really well, especially Impossible Germany. I mean, it you know, any longer song I think can be listened to when you're in a more somber mood, but that one, the way that it's composed, I think is just really, really good for listening to in long days when you've been working for a while and just want to put on music that kind of drowns out your brain.

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You just heard There Must Be More Than Blood by Car Seat Headrest. Before that was Pictures of You by The Cure. And before that was Parting Gift by Fiona Apple. It's been almost 20 minutes since I was last talking on the air, but I really hope you enjoyed those songs. I love that song by The Cure. I initially heard it on the show Mr. Robot, which is really funny because prior to hearing it as a needle drop in that show, The Cure always annoyed me. And then I got pretty into them for a while because of that moment in the show. And now it was the first last song I had on an FM set. And it is now the third to last song on my last FM set here on WRUR. And of course, I had to play Car Seat Headrest because I love Car Seat Headrest. That is basically going to do it for me for my time here on the air. I've been Merrill. I would be remiss to not say a thank you to everyone who is listening now and who has listened over the course of the last, you know, year and a half. A special thank you to my girlfriend, Tem, who's in the station with me, because I love making her embarrassed, even if she's the only one in the room with me. And yeah, I only have one more song left. I hope you all are having a great night, and thank you to everyone who I've had the pleasure of spending time with here at the University of Rochester. This last one is going to be All My Friends by LCD Sound System on WRUR.

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I am Josh. This is All the Wrong Songs. It's 9 p.m. on a Thursday. Folks, this is my last day ever doing this, and so I'm going to be really, like, self-indulgent and just play the songs that I like. I know some eyes might roll in the room and in my listeners when I play this next song, but it's my show and not yours. This is Weird Fishes by Radiohead.

That was I Saw by Young Fathers. That's off their 2023 record, Heavy Heavy. I really liked that one, and I ordered it for the station and got it in time to play it one time, which is kind of a shame. But that's okay. It's really good. I implore you all to check it out. Before that was All I Want by LCD Sound System, and before that was Weird Fishes by Radiohead. I am joined tonight in the station by so many people. I'm tempted to go around, but I don't know if I can do it. Okay, wait, I'm going to do it. So I'm joined by my two grandmothers. That's Valerie and Janice. Then we have Tem and Meryl. Meryl's a fellow DJ. We have Archie Lucy, also a fellow DJ. We've got Frank. Then we've got Lucy's parents in the station with us as well as my parents. So that's really exciting, and that's because it's my final show, and I'm really sad about that, but that does mean that I get to play a bunch of random stuff that I really like to hear, and you can't tell me anything about it. This is a great song coming up next. This is At the Door by The Strokes.

That was Frou Frou Foxes in Midsummer Fires by the Cocteau Twins, which is a very, I guess, verbose name for a song that doesn't have a whole lot of real world words in it. And then before that was It's a Fire by Portishead. And before that was At the Door by The Strokes, which in my money, in my book, I guess, is the best Strokes song. I really like that one. And it's so awesome that a band based so much around being a band with guitars and drums can make a song that rips without either of them. We're going to keep it going. We're getting glammy. We're getting dramatic up next. Playing something off the Rise and Fall of Ziggy Stardust and the Spiders from Mars. This is the opening track, which I always really, really like. This is 5 Years by David Bowie.

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I'm Josh, and this is All the Wrong Songs. That was Cancer of the Skull by Cameron Winter, which is a tough one. I mean, that one hurts to listen to, but it's so beautiful. It's really, really nice. Before that was 5 Years by David Bowie, which I love listening to, especially to listen to the lyrics. And, you know, he's hearing, like, on the radio that the world is going to blow up in 5 years, and what he chooses to do with his time, eating ice cream and go see a girl, is really lovely. I really, really, really like that song, and I think it should be more talked about within David Bowie's discography. Anyway, we're going to keep things moving. I'm playing a song up next from a movie. That movie is Oh Brother, Where Art Thou? I believe this song was recorded for the movie. I'm going to be lampooned by all the Alison Krauss heads out there if it's not. But this is, I think it's like a bluegrass classic. This is I'll Fly Away by Gillian Welch and Alison Krauss, up next on WRUR 88.5.

0: You are listening to WRUR 88.5. I'm Josh. This is / has been All the Wrong Songs. I've got one more song till I leave you, but we're not there yet. Before that, you heard For the Widows in Paradise, For the Fatherless in Ypsilanti by Sufjan Stevens. Before that, you heard Powerful Man by Alex G. And before that, you heard I Will Fly Away off the Oh Brother soundtrack, recorded by Gillian Welch and Allison Krauss. Before we get to our final song, which I will tell you what it is eventually, I am going to introduce some guests we have in the studio, or more accurately, let them introduce themselves.
1: 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So happy that Josh has had me on the show today. Thank you, Josh.
0: No problem. Someone else introduce themselves.
2: Hi, I'm Archie. I'm one of Josh's friends, and I'm very happy to be here for his final show. Hello, everybody.
0: Hello.
3: Hi, I'm Meryl. If you've had the radio on for approximately 57 minutes, you heard my show, Blue Moon Radio. I thought I was done, but this is like a nice epilogue. So thank you to Josh, a wonderful friend with great music taste when he plays the right songs.
0: Oh, yeah. Blue Moon is a great show, guys. And I really am upset I couldn't be here for this. But Meryl is an excellent roommate and friend, and he stuck around for mine despite my not being there for his. So, yeah. Hop in there.
4: 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Thank you, Josh. Beautiful show, as always.
0: No problem. You've got a great radio voice, Lucy, which I know we all know, but that emphasizes it.
5: Hi, this is Tam. I think these are my first and last words on the radio, which is kind of crazy. I love you, people.
0: That's my friend Tam. Those are a bunch of my friends. It's been wonderful. I met, I think, most of you guys, if not all of you, through the radio station. It's been just an incredible 4 years. And the radio station here has been such an awesome creative output, but also I've met so many incredible people, and it's really been the center of my 4 years here at school. And like I said, I have one final song for you all. I don't know if you heard that, but you don't need to worry about it if you did. Again, folks, you're listening to WRUR 88.5. My name is Josh. I have been Josh. These are probably my final words here on the radio station. I love you all. It's been an absolute pleasure to be here. And for our final song here, this is Up Song, Live at Bush Hall by Black Country New Road.

0: Thank you very much for coming out tonight. Congratulations, everyone. We made it to the end of the year. Happy.
1: 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Folks, I'm Colin Jones. Welcome to my show, In the Bag. But this is the final set of all time, the final episode of In the Bag, coming out of the bag, if you will. And I thought I would compose a group of songs that all, to me, feel like an ending in some way. We're going to start off with a song that I always think of as sort of like the end of youth. I think that's not exactly a hot take if you know the song, but this is Time to Pretend by MGMT.

Here on 88.5, you just heard Not by Big Thief. Before that was I Am the Walrus by the Beatles. Shout out to my station on the Sting, the Walrus. And before that was Time to Pretend by MGMT. All great songs, all songs that make me feel emotional in a certain way. I mean, I'm the Walrus, not really. That's like a weird, like, fun song. It's like more of a song that I listen to when I want to, like, cackle like some sort of ghoul. But it does have a connection to me nonetheless. And speaking of songs that are emotional, I'm going to give you a real heavy hitter here. This is Concord by Black Country New Road.

Here on 88.5, you just heard Here Come the Warm Jets by the one and only Brian Eno. Before that was Coming Up to the House by Tom Waits. And before that was Concord by Black Country New Road. All great songs. Are they similar? No. They make me sad, I suppose, but that's kind of the theme of the set. I don't know why I'm trying to draw other parallels here. That's just not going to happen because that's not how I designed it. But this next song goes out to my dear brother, Alex. Great guy. Good friend of mine. Love him very much. This is Red Eyes by The War on Drugs.

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Here on 88.5, you just heard Heroes by David Bowie. Before that was Red Eyes by The War on Drugs. And the next song I'm going to play is from an artist that is really a Colin essential. If you know me, you know I love this artist. I have this album on vinyl. One of my favorite pop artists of all time, and I would be remiss to not include her wonderful music in this set. This is Visions by Charlie XCX.

0: What the f*** are perfect places anyway?
1: You're on 88.5. You just heard Perfect Places by Lorde. Before that was The Pioneers by Bloc Party, but the M83 remix, which is the version I prefer a lot, even though I do love Bloc Party and the original is great. And before that was Visions by Charlie XCX. And guys, I'm feeling bittersweet. It's my last broadcast, and I've just had so many memories, great times DJing in the station. I only wish that I had joined radio earlier into my college career, because I think I've only had good times here. I've only had great times learning how to DJ, get those transitions down, doing live censoring, and just kind of like combing through our many, many racks of CDs that we have. And it led me to find some great new music, and it led me to get to show music I love to my friends and to my family. And I just think that's something really special. I think that sharing music with the people I care about is one of my favorite things that I can do. And I feel so happy and privileged when I introduce somebody to a song and they love it, and then we get to form memories around it. So this whole set was kind of songs with those feelings for me, except for I Am the Walrus. That's kind of just like, that's memories with myself being silly. But you know what I mean? That's still cool. And you know, Lorde asked at the end of that song, what the heck are perfect places? And you know what? Not to get too cheesy, but I think the perfect place right now is to be in this studio with all my friends who showed up. I got friends from all different eras and places I've gone in that my college journey, and I feel very, very lucky and happy to have that. I feel very happy that my family is tuning in. I feel a little unhappy that I gave myself this much time to talk, because it is a little more than I need, but that's okay, because Colin can talk. That's the thing about Colin, and that's the thing about In the Bag. And you know what? It's my last set, so if I can just kind of ramble and almost filibuster my own set, I think that's okay. I will say, excuse me, you are listening to The Root, WYUR FM and HD Rochester online at WYUR.org. WYUR is a broadcast partnership of the University of Rochester and WXSI Public Broadcasting. And this has been In the Bag. This has been many months of In the Bag, me learning how to do this, how to DJ. And it's been a blast. It's been lovely. I hope that all my listeners, whether you're, you know, random people on the road, or you're my mom, or you're all the people behind me, I hope that you've all had a great time. And I certainly have. And, you know, I hope that if you're on the road right now, you know, you get home safe. If you're already at home, sleep well. And I want to give a special shout out, because I can't shout out every single person listening, because that'd be a lot. But to my most loyal listeners, which would be my mom at home, love you very much, excited to see you tomorrow. My lovely grandparents, love you very much, Grandma and Grandpa Kay. And my dear friend Kate Stout, who has pulled up to, I think, every single set I've done, no matter the weather, no matter how she's feeling. And I think she deserves a singular shout out for that. And, yeah, I'm going to end it here. This is the last time you'll get to hear me talk, but I'm going to play you out with one of my favorite songs ever. This is Untitled Number One, or Vodka, by Sigur Rós. All right, have a good night, folks.

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WRUR is a broadcast partnership of the University of Rochester and WXXI Public Media. Good evening, Michael Black with you on this Thursday with some Root music until midnight, and then Brett Mabee has the mainstream for you. We got music from Billy Bragg coming up, also some classic Nick Drake. We'll hear from St. Vincent. And a lot more. We're going to start off by going back to 1994's Last of the Independents. And I will tell you, when you think of independence, you really do think of the Pretenders. This is Revolution on WRUR, The Root.

Music from Nilfir Yanya. That is from Painless and Midnight Sun here on The Root. Buffalo Springfield before that, going back to 1967's Buffalo Springfield again and Mr. Soul. The Eagles, the title track to One of These Nights, and Pretenders with Revolution starting off the hour. Up next, four in a row, we'll kick things off with Hozier from Unreal Unearth. 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

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Pirates and Living It Up, and Hozier starting all the songs off with Eat Your Young. Here's M. Ward and Zoe Deschanel. I should say Zoe Deschanel and M. Ward for the proper order, from better known as She and Him, from Volume 1. This is Sentimental Heart on WRUR, The Root.

It's Root Music on WRUR. Billy Bragg with Mr. Love and Justice from I Keep Faith. Before that, we heard the Suffragettes from their album Easy as Pie and Sugartown, and She and Him, Sentimental Heart. Up next, here's Nick Lowe. He teamed up with Los Straitjackets for an album called Indoor Safari in 2024, and you get a chance to see Los Straitjackets at Point of the Bluff later on this summer, along with another Los group, Los Lobos. This is Went to a Party on WRUR.

88.5 FM, WRUR, St. Vincent with Cruel from her Strange Mercy release. John Mellencamp from Orpheus Descending that came out in 2023. And Hey God. And Nick Lowe with Low Straight Jackets Went to a Party. Here on The Root, WRUR FM and HD Rochester, online at theroot.org. 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The Mainstream with Brett Mabee, that's coming up next here on The Root. And look forward to some great music overnight. And then the 3 o'clock is the World Cafe. Have a great rest of your Thursday night into Friday. And see some live music this weekend. Lilac Festival has some great artists coming up this weekend, including J.D. McPherson. Can't miss him. He's amazing. Tommy Dean Heartbreakers is coming up to take us up to the Mainstream tonight from Full Moon Fever. And I Won't Back Down on WRUR, The Root.

Dene family band Turquoise Steel has teamed up with Dene, Oneida, and Potawatomi multi-instrumentalist Sage Cornelius for Next Big Thing, as found on Turquoise Steel's debut album Homeland. And of curious note, not only does Sage play a mean metal fiddle, he plays a 7-string Flying V electric violin. And of course, he's best known for his heavy metal music, but he's also trained in honky-tonk, Irish fiddle, and classical violin. I'm Brett Mabee, and right now I'm welcoming you to this hour's broadcast with the sincerest hope that you can stick around for the entire time. If it's your first time joining me, welcome to this newly reimagined mainstream space that puts indigenous representation front and center. We'll be listening to tracks from Gladwin Badger, also Desiree Dorian, Far From Saints, a new one to get into the rotation from Kane Culto. And speaking of new tunes, this one comes from Adrian Young's self-titled release. Released April 17th, Young is describing this new project as his magnum opus. Turn it up. For your consideration and approval, enjoy this new tune on the mainstream.

Velvet Moon's In the Moment live album, it's Catch the Wave, today on the Mainstream. We also heard Wayne LaValle's Asana's Promise 2 from the Red Snow soundtrack. And the first song of the set was our first new edition, courtesy of Adrian Young, from his newest and self-titled release. It was Different Directions that we got into the library for the first time this hour. If you're just now joining, I'm Brett Mabee, and I'm excited for you to be here. As always, stick around, because you're going to miss out on the fun. And if you're like me, I hate missing out on things. But if you do, absolutely, for whatever good reason, have to step away, get caught back up at mainstreamradio.net. The newly reimagined site that is a little bit more encompassing of the many projects associated with Turtle Island Tunes Full Moon Radio LLC, the parent company of the Mainstream Gyno and the Full Moon Radio itself. Some information about collaborations, and I'm hoping it gets the wheels turning, and then I'll hear from you soon. 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As we wind down the first half, Twin Finn and Claire Wright. The first song of this set comes to us from the Paris-born Tuayo. Now, this name, and I'm always curious how people get their stage name, is actually derived from T-Y-O, the letters, which spell out the young old. That was a nickname given by an older Cajun bluesman who was struck by the contrast between Tuayo's youthful face and his old-sounding voice. Turn it up with Sunshine Lady from the Outsider album, today on the Mainstream.

0: 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You know, everybody gets the blues sometimes. 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

Well, hello there, and as we get going with the second half of listening, a shout out to friends in and around Mancos, Colorado, dialed in the K281AC, a part of the KSJD family on the FM dial at 104.1. Stick around, we have a lot more listening to get through, and before getting back into the tunes, a quick and friendly reminder that I'm always looking for great new music. 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Box 252, Salamanca, New York, 14779. Before we're done here for the hour, one from Far From Saints, and we'll be getting a new one in from Kane Culto. This first track comes to us from a member of the Apascuayot Cree Nation. Desiree Dorian's impressive for a number of different reasons. She's a Juno-nominated artist with multiple charting singles, and she's a lawyer to boot. She balances her family life with law and music. Just a few of the reasons that I love her. So, without further ado, it's Red Wine getting us back into this half on the mainstream.

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I do believe it's still Far From Saints' only album. Their 2023 self-titled that faded black tattoo is found on. A great track in the library. In fact, one of the earliest tunes that we got into the rotation. Also on the set, we heard Charlie Crockett and Desiree Dorian. Thanks for joining me today. I look forward to the next opportunity we have to get our groove on together. We're putting the community back into community radio, one great song at a time. And of course, one great listener at a time. And that's got me looking at you. So as always, you're welcome back. Check those local listings for the next time you can dial in on your favorite AM FM frequencies. I broadcast 7 days a week, so you'll be able to join me sooner than later. If you're just not getting enough, though, reach out to Nola Daves Moses, the distribution director at Native Voice One, and she can help you there. Before the hour's up, Teed, one from Jay Putty, and this one from Kane Culto. Now, while Bastia was actually released back at the end of November of 2025, this remix just hit the scene April 27th. Turn it up and get your groove on. For your consideration and approval, it's the high-octane stylings of Kane Culto today on the mainstream.

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2: A poignant coming-of-age drama starring John Magaro, Omaha, is now playing at the Little Theater. 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As they road trip across the American West, she discovers the truth about their seemingly spontaneous journey. 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

So dig this. Actor and musician Maya Hawke is more than bilingual. She is fluent in, obviously, English, but also French, Italian, and Spanish. Her famous parents, Uma Thurman and Ethan Hawke, did try to talk her into not getting into acting. They wanted her to pursue her education, but her passions ultimately won out, which is definitely a good thing for Stranger Things fans, anyway. Rumor has it that she has a secret summer 2026 project, but as of yet, she can't talk about it, so stay tuned for more details on that as well. Helping us to get into our hour is her track Bring Home My Man from the Maitreya Corso album, today on the Mainstream. I'm Brett Mabee, and right now I'm nice and comfy in the Mainstream studio nestled among the beautiful hills of the Ohio. That's the Allegheny territory of the Seneca Nation. Ait qua ungueno anki chochento. Scano ne hait qua gachengwa got ni goyo tio wenza kwego nangan wen nisatate. I'm thankful you're well, and I hope there are good minds everywhere across our beautiful Mother Earth today. Before the hour's officially through, the young Argentinian band Pacifica, who I do believe are still in the midst of a global tour. We'll also hear from Craig Benali, that's the Dene composer who records electronically as Neon Natives. Tracks from Sheik Ibrahim, a new one to get into the library from Crow fingerstyle guitarist Kerry Morin. It's his take on an Eagles classic. I actually thought it was The Emotions, but you can easily see how I would confuse those two iconic 70s hits. Anyway, stick around for more details. Stella Standing Bear before too long, and right now we're going to get Ounces Fenra remix of All I Need into the library. Released April 17th, it's a great track for your consideration and approval here on the Mainstream. Thank you very much.

0: still healing. So do the math, they still killing. You feel it? Here to reveal it. Cause if we don't speak, then they'll conceal it. I have a past, I still heal it. So do the math, they still killing.
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Stella Standing Bear's Let's Ride from her Moonstruck EP today on the Mainstream. We also heard the Wachapi Olawan release with Santee Witt, Tiana Spotted Thunder, and Bazil. That was the track Struggle Is Real from Compilation Volume 1. And before that was the Fenra remix of Ounce's All I Need that we introduced into the rotation for the first time. If you're just now arriving, it's good to have you here. I'm Brett Mabee, and as always, stick around. You're going to regret it if you do have to step away, but I'm not trying to guilt you. 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Again, more information at nv1.org. Pacifica and Samantha Crane in just a few. Right now, we're going to get our groove on with Craig Benali, the Dinette electronic artist who records his Neon Natives. He went viral during the 2020 pandemic lockdowns, particularly having to do with his electric powwows. For this track, he teamed up with Fort Defiance member Irv Waneka and Annette Billigoti from the Resilience album, Turn It Up with Trust Fall. Here on your new favorite show, Asaranon da Jates Haitqua, Sadanet Gedo Nangawanisa De, Gyaunje Nehone Mainstream. You ought to sing along and have some fun today, around here on the Mainstream.

海湾，两只杨林那些个，杨不是那么大的，他家伙。

0: This is Hannah Mayer from The Root. 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
1: We're celebrating Bob Dylan's birthday this week on Folk Alley. Hey, I'm Cindy Howes, and we'll hear covers from Tim O'Brien, Joan Baez, The Band, and of course, Bob Dylan himself. Hope you can join me this week on Folk Alley.

I'm Brett Mabee, and as we get ready to kick off this second half of listening, a shout out to friends of the show who are dialed into K222CO92.3 FM, a part of the KWMR family in and around Lagunitas, California. 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The physical address, or the P.O. box, which can be found, again, on the full website. I look forward to hearing from you soon. Before this block is through, Forrest Frank and Party Wave. I'll be right back after one from family band Kind of Sea. This is a recent addition that comes to us from Senegalese singer Sheik Ibrahim. Enjoy Sali, and I'll be back one last time as we get ready to wrap up the hour on the mainstream.

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Yeah.

kind of CZ Eternal from the End of Summer EP on the mainstream. Earlier, we heard Melody MacArthur's Unseated from Kismet. And prior to that, it was Forrest Frank and Party Waves Waste Some Time from Dawn Patrol and Sheik Ibrahim's Solly. Thanks for spending some time with me today. I look forward to the next chance we have to get our music listening on together. As always, tell your friends and family, the more the merrier, and music is always best experienced when shared with others. I'm trying to get us out of this uber-isolated way of listening to music and bring some of that communal nature back to the enjoyment of music again. Check those listings for the next time you can dial in on the AM/FM frequencies. And I look forward to hearing from you, so give me a call at 1-888-362-9970. In the remainder of our hour is an Omar track that features the legendary Paul Weller. We'll also hear from Damon Albarn and the folks at Blur. But our second new addition comes to us from Carrie Morn and Ghostock. Now, as I was mentioning in the opener, it is a take on the Eagles' classic, Best of My Love. And I never even put it together, but that 1974 hit and the Emotions 1977 hit of the same name do kind of bear a little bit of a striking resemblance. But we'll tackle that issue another time. Without further ado, it's Carrie Morin's take on Best of My Love that I leave with you on the mainstream.

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2: During a summit here in China, President Trump stopped by a centuries-old landmark called the Temple of Heaven. His limousine also rolled past some of the wilder skyscrapers built in recent years. What does the architecture of Beijing reveal about a changing China? We'll look around on the next Morning Edition from NPR News.
3: 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And thank you.

Nubian Twist is a mishmash of a lot of different sounds, and it's intentional, very intentional in fact. They combine Afrobeat, high life, Ethio jazz, hip hop, Latin and Brazilian rhythms, and jazz improvisation into a sound all their own, and featuring Eniola, its body flows from Chasing Shadows, helping us to get into this hour the right way on the mainstream. Nyao Escano, Brett maybe known co. For about an hour or so, I'll be with you, helping to open your mind a little bit to some of the great music that's out there across Turtle Island and beyond. We'll be hearing from Cherokee singer-songwriter David Adrian Nunes Brenes, who records as the Tewa, not to be confused with Tewa Pueblo. And it's true. You can check out an earlier edition of Gynote for that fun chat. We'll also be listening to music from the Dene singer-songwriter Corey Medina and Brothers, who for over a decade has been tearing things up in Minnesota. I have heard from his team here recently, and I am happy to announce that they are working on new music. They're an early staple in the mainstream rotation, so stick around for more details. Raven Lene teaming up with actor and musician Dominic Fike before the hour is officially through as well. In the first half is Youth, but not before, Brian Eno and Beatty Wolf, who is described as a musical weirdo and visionary. Now that's Beatty Wolf, not Brian Eno, although I'm sure the same can be said about him. Now, she's so visionary for a couple of different reasons. One that excites me the most is that she created the world's first 360 augmented reality live stream for an album. Some really innovative uses of some emerging technology. It's Suddenly from the Suddenly and Big Empty Country single getting us back into this block on the mainstream.

The tale was Pickle Shots on the Mainstream. Before that was Youf's Mesa Mesa and Brian Eno with a little help from Beatty Wolf with their collaboration Suddenly. I have a lot more time with you, but the hour's going to be over before you know it, so as always, check those listings for the many times and ways you can join me on your favorite local airwaves. 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Mata Wayuhi before this block is through. Looking ahead, Cree singer-songwriter, former chief, and TV host of Moose Meat and Marmalade, Art Napoleon. A number of years ago, he put out a fantastic album of covers sung entirely in Cree. And those songs are across the board. Some Rolling Stones, some Beatles, and I do have one of his covers coming up before too long. As we fastly approach the end of the first half, this one comes to us from Orlando Tobias Edward Higginbottom, a name that I can't even say without instinctively sticking my nose in the air. But all jokes aside, he does have a rather impressive history. He's a classically trained musician who became an electronic outsider. He founded his own label, partly out of frustration, and since moving to LA, has become a one-man creative ecosystem. Turn it up with Desire, and I'll be back momentarily on the Mainstream.

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As we get ready to get back into the music, a shout out to friends dialed in the KOFA AM 1320 in and around Yuma, Arizona. There's a lot more great musical fun to be had together, and as always, I'm going to be sad when the time for us to part comes in just a few quick minutes, so as always, check those listings. And I should remind you that I'm always looking for great new music, so send me your professionally recorded compositions to BRETT at mainstreamradio.net. I should just write a jingle for it at this point. But anyway, get those songs into me that way or physically to Brett Mabey, P.O. Box 252, Salamanca, New York, 14779. In just a few, I have some Art Napoleon, one from Corey Medina, and this one from an interesting band, to say the least. The Wombats' earliest recordings were made in a literal science lab at Lipa. And band member Matthew Murphy once wrote an entire EP while pretending to be a fictional character. Just reminds me of something that Daniel Day-Lewis might do with his extreme form of method acting. In this case, method songwriting. I'm a little intrigued, though I'm not sure my family would appreciate if I did something like that. But kicking off this set is the Wombats' I Love America and She Hates Me on the Mainstream.

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Part Napoleon's take on Weary Blues from Waiting, found on the Creelan Covers album On the Mainstream. We also heard Corey Medina and Brothers' track Hueldi, which is a reference to The Long Walk and also the source of inspiration for J.J. Otero's project Son of Hueldi. Some thought-provoking music from one of the most talented Diné singer-songwriters in the Midwest right now. We kicked off the half with the Wombats' I Love America and She Hates Me. Let's do this again. Sooner than later, you bring your friends and family. I'll bring the music and the popcorn, and we're going to make some radio magic happen. As always, I love it when you tune in on the AM/FM frequencies, as I do have a tremendous love and respect for the art and craft of radio broadcasting. There's an incredible legacy that I feel honored to be a part of in some small way, and there's a lot of magic that happens here. There's something to be said about the convergence of the right time, the right place, the right people, and the right music. And those are all ingredients that bring the magic of the mainstream together. So again, I'll see you and hear from you sooner than later. In the meantime, I have one final block for this hour that I'm going to leave you with. Mohawk singer-songwriter Shawnee Kish, one from Wolf Castle, and this one from Raven Lane and Dominic Fike. Now, Raven has dropped two new songs in 2026. In fact, she dropped them at once. Bobby and this one, again, with actor Dominic Fike. It's Reputation that I leave you with as we part ways on the mainstream. Be good to yourself and each other, and be good or be good at it. I'll be back with you soon.

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6: 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Two-time Grammy nominee Corey Lede has been playing Zydeco for over 30 years. On his 2023 album, Midi Kamen, he sang entirely in Corivini, or Louisiana Creole. Coming up, we'll hear a mini concert with Corey Lede, featuring songs from his latest album, Live in Alaska.
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0: plus LCD sound system, the Bats, and Stone Temple Pilots. That's today on World Cafe. Before we get to that Acadiana Music Showcase, we get started with the late Todd Snyder, who passed away in 2025. This is from his 2004 album, East Nashville Skyline. Guy knew how to write a song. It's the Ballad of the Kingsmen.
1: The Kingsmen came together in a garage. They could hardly even play, but they practiced night and day. And pretty soon they got to where they could really play that song, Louie Louie. So they saved up all the money from the shows, went into one of them studios, and gave their version of the song a try. Now, I don't know the words to that song, Louie Louie, and I'm pretty sure the singer for the Kingsmen didn't know him either. If he did know him, he didn't get him right on the record, because on the record they sound jumbled in his jaw. It says,

girls. A few years later, a couple of latchkey kids go tragically mad, and everybody's standing around the television store at the mall trying to figure out what went wrong. This guy says, you think the life of a kid going to high school could have gotten so bad? This other guy says, no, it's just the worst

some other little country. We start firing all our newest weapons at each other. For some reason or another, right or wrong, like it or not, it happens. And when it happens, people get shot. And when people get shot, they show it on TV a lot. Every night at 6 o'clock. And you don't even have to be 18 to see it. You don't even have to be in first grade. First grade.

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Hi, I'm Kaleo. Welcome to our latest installment of the Acadiana Music Showcase. Produced by our friends at KRVS in Lafayette, it highlights the rich musical history of Southern Louisiana. Today, it's a pleasure to welcome Corey Ledet. Even though Corey was born in Houston, he'd spend his summers in Parks, Louisiana, falling in love with Zydeco music. His career spans over 30 years, both as a solo artist and in a trio alongside Old Cafe friends Layla McCalla and Louis Michaud. Ledet is a two-time Grammy nominee, and in 2023, he released Midi Kamen, an entire album of original music singing in Kurivini, or Louisiana Creole. Most recently, he released Live from Alaska late last year. Our session gets underway with the performance of Boudin Man. Here's Corey Ledet on World Cafe.

0: A little something going like that. Let's keep it jumping a little while. Can we keep it jumping, Primo?
1: Yes, sir.
0: Let's do a little something. There's something called Sweet Mall, y'all. Check it out.

0: Ooh, that is smoking. Corey Lede, recorded live for World Cafe, Swivmo. And that puts the wraps on our Acadiana Music Showcase. Thank you so much to Corey Lede and to the entire staff, the entire team at KRVS at the University of Louisiana at Lafayette, who produced this session. We're back in a minute with more World Cafe.
1: In the 9th and 10th centuries, two rebellions, both involving Africans, shaped the future of the Islamic world. Hello, I'm Georges Collinet. 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

happens all the

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Present

Like it when you got a good, solid title track, and that's the case with the Beths. Straight Line Was a Lie. That's from last year's album, Straight Line Was a Lie. Hey, guess what? I got another title track for you, this time courtesy of Tedeschi Trucks Band. The song is called Future Sold, and now you

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0: One of the few Stone Temple Pilots songs where the hook isn't anchored by the riffs courtesy of the DeLeo brothers, but a proper chorus from Scott Weiland. That's Big Empty, always been my favorite STP song from the album Purple or the Crow soundtrack, depending on your tastes. We've got a few more to go before we close out, including D'Angelo and The Clash. That's next on World Cafe.
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1: When we last heard from the London trio Jungle, by the way, welcome back to World Cafe. Jungle's last record was 2023's Volcano, but it won't be too long before their fifth studio album is out into the world. It's called Sunshine. Drops in August and first single feels refreshing. Let's go with that. Here's Jungle, Carry On.

0: Clash sending you straight to hell with a side of devil's pie, courtesy of D'Angelo. How scandalous. Or courteous. I don't know. That's it. That's the show. But before we go, thanks to our affiliates nationwide who make this show possible. We produce this program from WXPN at the University of Pennsylvania in Philadelphia. 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I'm Kaleo. 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
0: From NPR, it's World Cafe. Hey, I am Kaleo. Coming up this hour, you know, it was just over 40 years ago that Bruce Hornsby put out his debut album, The Way It Is. He has a new record called Indigo Park, featuring appearances from the late Bob Weir, Bonnie Raitt, and Ezra Koenig. We'll check out the title track today.

That is from his incredible debut album, Bloodline. Plus some live recordings from Lyle Lovett and the New Pornographers. That's today on World Cafe. Going back to 1993 to get us started with Jackson Browne, I'm Alive.

Welcome one, welcome all. I'm Stephen Kaleo. This is World Cafe, and much to celebrate for Bruce Hornsby, who released his debut album, The Way It Is, with The Range, 40 years ago last month. Also last month, he released his latest album, Indigo Park, which features appearances from Bonnie Raitt, Ezra Koenig, Blake Mills, and the late Bob Weir. Check out the title track. Here's Bruce Hornsby on World Cafe.

0: little bit of classical music, a little bit of jazz, and a little bit of pop. It's Leve with Lover Girl from A Matter of Time. And Leve, at the ASCAP Awards, just won the Creative Voice Award, which means a significant career achievement, both informed by their creative spirit and their contributions to the role a creator can play. Getting kids into jazz, that's pretty cool. And Leve joins a list of previous recipients, including Questlove, Wyclef Jean, and Lyle Lovett. Speaking of Lyle, he's next. We've got a live performance from the archives on World Cafe.
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0: 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And I promised you Lyle Lovett, that's in a moment. But up first, here's the Pittsburgh band Rusted Root. Originally recorded in 2002, it's Send Me On My Way.

All right, all right. Originally from The Road to Ensenada, but recorded live for World Cafe, one of the finest Texans I have had the pleasure of meeting, Lyle Lovett, and Private Conversation, just 20 blocks away. Live from the Archives happens every episode, but you can check it out on demand at worldcafe.org. And speaking of World Cafe alumni, here are the new Pornographers. New album is called The Former Site Of. 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

0: Feeling thankful for the small things today, indeed. Featuring Ben Montench on keys, it's Cracker with Happy Birthday to Me. Oh, thanks, David. Thanks, Johnny. You didn't have to. I appreciate it, though. Okay, the second hand takes one spin around the clock, and we'll be back on World Cafe.
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1: Welcome back. It's World Cafe. Just a few more songs to go. I've got some David Bowie, Cage the Elephant in a few minutes, but one of the best releases of 2026 so far. Here's Monrovia off of Bloodline. This is Heavy Foot.

Good morning and welcome to Open Tunings. I'm Scott Regan. I'll be your host here till noon. We are 88.5 WRUR FM and HD Rochester, 90.1 WITH FM and HD 1 Ithaca. I got a few pairs of tickets to give away today, so we'll get to that in a little while, including some for Little Feet coming up at the end of the month. Let's begin. Of course, it's Friday. Scott Wallace on at 6, Doug Curry at 9 tonight. This is The Temptations to open up our Friday. You're tuned to the

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0: Well, we opened up the beauty of pop songs, those quick little things that you heard back in the day. Those three songs from 1966. Of course, The Temptations, Ain't Too Proud to Beg. Scott Wallace tonight with Rejuvenation, his retrospective soul. And Doug Curry with Blacks and Blues, 6 o'clock to midnight, 6 great hours here on The Root every Friday. The Monkees with Last Train to Clarksville, and Georgie Girl from The Seekers. Going to stay in 1966, bring in something that's more theme-oriented for what's happening in our areas. It's called Lilac Wine with Nina Simone.

Well, that was an amazing performance. That's Bill Payne. Of course, he was the pianist with Little Feat back in the day. When he was at Levon's Barn, and they did a tribute to all the music that happened there, hosted by Teresa Williams, who you heard singing, and Larry Campbell, who was the music director and lead guitar player for the Barn Band all those years. Also, he played with Bob Dylan throughout many of his many of Bob Dylan's tours as well. And he's really amazing guitarist on his own. Anyway, Larry Campbell, Teresa Williams, Bill Payne, and the band at Levon Helm's Barn, their version of Willin. Little Feat coming to the Parenton Amphitheater on the 30th, just a couple weeks away. And Molly Tuttle will be with them. We'll have tickets for that later this morning. Opening up with Nina Simone. She always breaks my heart. My goodness. Lilac Wine from Wild is the Wind. And Tommy Emmanuel, a live version of Blue Moon. You're tuned to WITH and WRUR with Spoon. Oops, turn it on first.

That is our Ruben Moreno, who will be in our area throughout the weekend. Ruben's still going. Ruben Moreno coming for the Zydeco people, right? Tomorrow night he will be in Newfield at the Stone Bend Farm, and Sunday at the Harmony House in Webster, outside of Rochester. You can find out more about that. And he'll also be doing a workshop, a Zydeco music workshop, on Sunday from 2 o'clock to 4 o'clock. If you go to RochesterZydeco.com, you can find out all about the shows tomorrow night in Newfield and Sunday in Webster. And the workshop is there, Ruben Moreno, this weekend in Rochester. And we'll be doing a ticket giveaway for that sometime in the next 10 or 15 minutes. So stay tuned. Chance to win for the Harmony House show anyway. We opened up with Spoon with The Underdog and Dig a Little Ditch from Joan Osborne. You're tuned to WRUR, WITH, Richie and Rosie.

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The Supremes getting back into the 60s pop music there with Where Did Our Love Go? Opening up with Richie Stearns and Rosie Newton, their Tractor Beam release. And one of Richie's songs, I'm With You Always, and in memory, speaking of being with someone always, in memory of Elizabeth Reed, the Allman Brothers recorded live. Getting back to the Ruben Moreno coming to Newfield for the Stone Bend Farm show tomorrow night at 7 o'clock. He will be in Rochester at the Harmony House on Sunday. That music starts around 5 o'clock at the Harmony House in Webster. And he's doing a workshop on Sunday in Rochester, 2 o'clock to 4 o'clock. Find out more about all that at rochesterzydeco.com. But specifically right now, the Harmony House show, if you're interested in Rochester going to see Ruben Moreno, the number here, 888-639-5613. I'll just take the first caller. Caller number one for tickets for two tickets for Ruben Moreno on Sunday in Webster. 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

0: Well, we opened up that set with A Modern Man from Arcade Fire. It came out of the sky, a request from yesterday from Creedence Clearwater Revival. And right there, it's Growl Bear, the string band edition with Finger Lakes Wine, something dear to my heart, Tales of the Finger Lakes, and Western New York and Beyond. Jeremy Button here in the studio. And it's his project, and just congratulations. This is really a great collection of songs.
1: Hey, thank you. Thank you for having me today. I'm super excited about
0: this. It's a great idea, too. I mean, it sort of nurtured itself. It was sort of organic. You had a couple songs about here and there in our area, and you thought, well, why don't we just keep going with it, right?
1: That's right, yeah. Same with my guests. It kind of was like one or two, and I'm like, I'm going to get as many people on this thing as I possibly can.
0: Yeah. So it's all tales about, you know, your hometown and your experiences and the historic pieces with your grandparents and great-grandparents and great-great-great-great-great-grandmother, and you incorporate local musicians and local stories. And it's really cool, actually. I was listening to a bunch of it and reading about it earlier. At what point did you know it was really going to be something bigger than just a couple of songs you play in a gig?
1: I'm not sure. It really just kind of like snowballed. I think, you know, probably my first sort of big win was Tyler Westcott is on this particular tune. And, you know, once I kind of got him onto it, you know, it helped me get other people on it, I think, too. And, yeah, that's probably when it started getting, when I started feeling like it was going to be something special, you know.
0: So Tyler Westcott is the key to everything then.
1: He is a little bit, yeah, yeah. I mean, I met all these people along the way separately, but I've met them all within the last year or so working on this project. I just used it as an excuse to work with and meet with as many people as I could.
0: So I'm fond of Finger Lakes Wine myself, so that is dear to

0: I take any excuse I can to drive down through the wineries in the Finger Lakes. We often go through Keuka and then over all the way to Cayuga and up and down Seneca on one side anyway. It's just a great way to spend an afternoon.
1: It really is. It's gorgeous. I'm into my Scottish ancestry, and I've been to Scotland. Scotland's beautiful. But sometimes I drive around here, and I'm like, Scotland ain't got nothing on this. This is, you know, it's as beautiful, you know.
0: I totally agree with you. There's a couple of places. One in particular, whenever I go to McGregor, I don't know if you've ever been to McGregor, the winery up on the hill overlooking Keuka. And I sit there, and every time I get up there, I say, okay, remind yourself that you are just a couple, you know, half an hour from home. You're not, if you were anyplace else, you'd think, boy, how lucky am I to be here, you know?
1: Mm-hmm.
0: It's just a great place, the Finger Lakes, every inch of it. So up next, what we got next?
1: Up next we have...
0: At the Naples Hotel.
1: Oh, yeah, so during lockdown... I went on a walk one day, and I took my I talk about a blackbird whistle, and it's just a make of a penny whistle, really. I was out on the trail messing around with my penny whistle, and it turned into a song about how beautiful this area is. Oliver Berto from St. Vith sings on this with me, as well as I have Abby Gibble. I don't know if I've ever said her last name out loud, so sorry, Abby, if I'm mispronouncing it. But beautiful violin. She's really great, so she plays on here too. And it's a very kind of ethereal tune that I don't think I've ever heard a song. I'm humble bragging here, but that kind of encapsulates so well how much, you know, what this area kind of makes me feel like, you know, mm-hmm. how special it is to me.
0: It's so rewarding to hear you talk about the area like this, because I always feel that when I'm driving around, and I wonder if anybody else does. So Jeremy Button here, his project is Tales of the Finger Lakes, Western New York and Beyond, done as his musical name, Growl Bear, with a string band edition. Had you been to the, do you have a history with the Naples Hotel? Like, do you remember it from...
1: I've played there. My band played there a few years back, and a little bit.
0: Okay. Well, here we go. Let's jump, and we'll make our reservations here. The Naples Hotel.

0: I love the rhymes at the end with the Canandaigua watershed. That's cool. Jeremy Button here is my guest. His new project, Tales of the Finger Lakes, Western New York and Beyond with Growl Bear. And I failed to mention one of the main reasons you're here, too, is because you have a big show coming up at Hollerhorn on the 22nd. It's a Friday night, what, a week from Friday? Week from today, yeah. Today's Friday, isn't it? So you'll be featuring a lot of the people who play on this. Is that right?
1: That is right. Yeah. We'll have the lead singer from the Endless Mountain Derelicts. His name is Justin Swank. He's singing on it. My good friend Jason Being, who is a songwriter. They're both songwriters themselves. Write really good tunes. Tim Braley from the Old World Warblers. Scott Kalpin is playing Mando. He's amazing. He also plays with the Old World Warblers and tons of other bands. Joel Fedku from the banjo player from Dirty Blanket, as well as, you know, some Growl Bear bandmates, TJ Beyer and Brandon Devlin. And more. There's a ton of people involved in this project, mm-hmm. in the show as well, too. Sean Rotolo is going to be doing some opening numbers from his own selection, his own writings. That should be fun as well.
0: And it's at Hollerhorn a week from tonight on the 22nd and, what, like 7 o'clock?
1: It's 9. It's 9, a late show. Late, but, yeah. Oh, but so, yeah. If you want a table, like, for the show, reserve one. If you want to, like, eat and have dinner and get, like, a 7:30 reservation so you can have a table for it.
0: Yeah. And what a beautiful location Hollerhorn is. Overlooking the valley there. It's great. Jeremy Button here, my guest. And let's, you know, the tale about your great-great-great-great, your grandmother who was accused of being a witch. How did you find something like that out?
1: Going through my family tree. I have a great aunt who is real thorough and, you know, really does the legwork. And I found this person, Elizabeth Clausen, who was in there. And she I started Googling people, and it came up that she was one of the last part of one of the last witch trials. It wasn't Salem; it was Connecticut. They put her through the whole rigmarole of the dunking and the pricking and all that stuff. And the poor woman, she made it through it. Finally, the townsfolk stood up and, you know, they're just sick of it and put a stop to it. But didn't stop her. You know, she still went through the whole traumatic event.
0: Wow, boy. And this range of songs you have, it's pretty incredible. I mean, you really, I love your, your hometown is like a hamlet for, I have it written down. Hamlet of Waylon. You're in Patchenville. I love that Waylon actually has a hamlet.
1: Right.
0: I mean, it's like you go to a town. It's like, okay, now there's an east town over mm-hmm. here, but a hamlet right outside of Waylon.
1: Yeah, you blink and you go. You know, it's just an intersection where it used to be. There used to be a gas station there, but it's just a few houses. Really, that's all it is.
0: And then you have a story about, I don't know if that's one of the ones you're playing, but about growing up there and how it was a great place to grow up, but then you come back later and it's like, wait a minute, this isn't quite as bright and cheery as I remembered it. But
1: that is one of the ones that we'll play.
0: And, good.
1: It's a fun tune. It's meant to be funny.
0: Yeah. Okay. That's great. But what's up next here? We got the train song.
1: Train song, yeah. So that one is the story of my great uncle told me when I was in fourth grade. I went and I interviewed him. I'd never met him. He passed away shortly after, and he told me this gruesome story about this train that.
0: And you're in fourth grade?
1: Fourth grade, yeah. This train that wrecked in Wayland, and it was a big deal back then. It actually caused some legislation and stuff because of what happened. They looked into it. A bunch of people died. The train, there was a passenger car, it flipped over, and it flipped over at just the right time that the steam from the other train that it hit poured into the coach car. And you can Google this, and there's all sorts of stories online about it and videos. But it basically boiled alive 26 people, and the train, the engineer jumped off and died too. So there's 27, 7 casualties, and my great uncle was there for the cleanup, and yeah.
0: And you interviewed him about that when you were in fourth grade.
1: I did, and that stuck in my head, you know? These things, when you're little, they have a way of just kind of sitting in there percolating, and if you're a songwriter, it might come out later.
0: Yeah, I had never heard of that. That's, wow. Anyway, again, it's a one-time show here with everybody featured on the album, or many of the people on the album, all coming together next Friday, a week from tonight, at Howard Horn. You can find more about that and all the music at Howard Horn's website. This is the Lackawanna Limited with Growl Bear.

0: the ominous ending to an ominous song. That is a Growl Bear from the new CD. It's Tales of the Finger Lakes, Western New York and Beyond. And the entire cast or many of the people playing on it are all coming together because every song has different guests on it that you feature throughout this whole CD. And there's what, 20 songs on here. 20 songs.
1: There's over 20 artists on it.
0: Yeah, that's amazing. What a great little juggling act you must have done to do that. And you recorded it yourself in your basement.
1: I did. It's all mixed and engineered by me. It's been quite a learning experience because I did a bunch of recording. I've been doing it all my life, but this last year I really kind of cramped down, and I've learned a lot about that whole process too.
0: Yeah, yeah, and you also, like you were saying off air, you have electric versions of a lot of these songs, and you'll sort of like be letting those sort of come out a little bit at a time.
1: Yeah, we're calling this Volume 1, and I kind of call it Volume 1 as sort of a joke, knowing that might not ever be a Volume 2, but I think the Volume 2 is going to be, I do have most of these in electric, full, electric band versions, and I'll just put that out as Volume 2.
0: Yeah. And we should also mention, once again, the show is a week from tonight. It's at Howard Horn, Friday the 22nd, 9 o'clock. Find out more about that at Howard Horn's website. And Jeremy will be, he'll have a handful of CDs to give out to the first people who show up. So if you're among the first 10, 20 people, you might get a CD as well.
1: That's right. Free of charge.
0: And we'll be, I'll be doing a ticket giveaway for the show in the next half an hour. So after Jeremy leaves, we'll do a ticket giveaway sometime. And one more song here. This is the one I think I was referring to.
1: Yeah, stuck here in Patchensville. I was just, coming home from school, trying to figure out my life, wondering why my music career as a, in a rock band didn't take off. And it's supposed to be humorous.
0: Yeah. Your rock stardom never happened, huh?
1: Didn't happen.
0: Oh, geez. Okay. Another one.
1: Not
0: of those,
1: yet.
0: Okay. It's always there. It's all always right around there. The corner.
1: Yeah.
0: Well, Jeremy, thank you so much for coming in. This is a really cool project you got. It's I love people who celebrate our area, and this is a great celebration. Congratulations. The show a week from tonight, and I look forward to doing this again when you put out Volume 2.
1: Thank you very much.
0: Okay, this is Growl Bear once again from the Tales of the Finger Lakes, Western New York and Beyond. The show is a week from tonight at Howard Horn.

We got a couple of requests lined up here. I got a Paul Simon song I'll be playing in a little while, and I got some Bonnie Raitt coming up. In that set, we heard from Growl Bear with Stuck Here in Patchenville from the Tales of the Finger Lakes, the Growl Bear release. Thanks to Jeremy for coming in again and talking about his history, the region, and this great album and the great project he's been doing. And again, the show is a week from tonight at Howard Horn, and I'll be doing a ticket giveaway for that in just a minute. So if you're interested, curious, and want to see all those musicians gather together to present this project, I'll be doing a ticket giveaway in a minute. Lean on Me from Bill Withers. I always think of Scott Wallace. He got me a bunch of Bill Withers when I first started doing the show. I always appreciate it. Scott tonight, 6 o'clock. Doug Curry following Scott at 9. And Big Thief right there with Time Escaping. I got something queued up from Bonnie Raitt, and I have a pair of tickets for the show with Growl Bear, the Tales of the Finger Lakes, sort of release party and celebration a week from tonight at Howard Horn. If you would like to go see that show with all the guest musicians, the number here, 888-639-5613, and I'll take the first caller, caller number one, Bonnie Raitt.

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Baby.

Bonnie Raitt from her most recent release called Just Like That and Blame It On Me. And congratulations to Carol. Won a pair of tickets for the show with Growl Bear, the Tales of the Finger Lakes show with all the guest artists on Friday, a week from tonight, at Howard Horn. Find out more about that and all the music at Howard Horn's website. And thanks to everyone who called. We got one more pair of tickets to give away today, and that will be for Little Feet with Molly Tuttle coming up at the end of the month at Parrington Amphitheater. So sometime next hour we'll be doing that. A request here for Paul Simon.

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A couple of Joni Mitchell songs there. Of course, Joni herself from For the Roses and her song Electricity. Just before that, we heard Cassandra Wilson with her version of For the Roses from the tribute to Joni Mitchell. And we opened up a ways back with Loves Me Like a Rock from Paul Simon. There goes Ryman Simon, his CD. Heartbreak Hotel. Always love to hear the stripped down vocals of the rearrangements with that sort of couch that lets Elvis Presley be who he is in a song. And not a lot of them do it as well as Heartbreak Hotel. Snakes and Waterfalls from Nick Shoulders, and Benny Blue with Serenity Song from his new CD called When I Am a Fossil. Benny Blue out of our area. Speaking of someone else who spent a lot of time here, this is the late, great Colorblind James with the Death Valley Boys, Chuck Cuminelli.

Cool Club and the Lipker Sisters with their great vocal stylings and cool little club jazz type songs they have with Plenty of Money and You from the Cool Club and the Lipker Sisters. Opening up with Sidewalk Sale from the Colorblind James Experience, from the Death Valley Boys, from their Strange Sounds from the Basement release. The late, great Chuck Cumanalli there, and a great observational song. For You Blue, George Harrison Live from 1974, and Cat Clyde with Everywhere I Go. 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
1: We opened up that set with Susan Werner, her really cool song, Florida La La La, from the Birds of Florida EP she put out a couple years ago. Back on the dance floor with Mark Knopfler, and right there, recorded live for Mountain Stage, a show that you hear on WITH and WIUR. So you're on the route every Sunday at 2 o'clock. Live music, and Molly Tuttle, her version of You Didn't Call My Name, from the Mountain Stage Outlaws and Outliers release of live takes that they took from the show. And Molly Tuttle also playing live on May 30th here in Rochester, at least, in Parrington at the amphitheater. She will be opening for Little Feet. And I have one pair of tickets for Little Feet and Molly Tuttle, May 30th, the Parrington Amphitheater. If you'd like to go, the number here is 888-639-5613. Two tickets for Little Feet and Molly Tuttle. I got something from Little Feet here. I'll take caller number four.

That is Little Feet playing on the 30th with a Maui Tuttle at the Perrington Amphitheater. Congratulations to Jeremy. Won a pair of tickets for that show. And thanks to everyone who called. Greatly appreciated. And you can find it. Anyway, Maui Tuttle and Little Feet on the 30th in Perrington. This is Burns and Christie.

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1: Garnet Rogers playing for the Golden Link concert series on Saturday, I believe. Garnet Rogers, if you're, I'm going to play something from him and give a listen. And he's a great folk singer. His brother Stan was one of the stellar songwriters of all time, and he is not far behind. Garnet playing for Golden Link this weekend. 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

That's the song Old Campfires from Garnett Rogers. Great guitar playing, and what a voice. He is performing on Saturday for Golden Link, their concert series at Grease Baptist Church at 7 o'clock. I have one pair of tickets. If you'd like to go see Garnett Rogers, give me a call, 888-639-5613. I'll just take the first caller, caller number one for Garnett Rogers. This is Casey Musgraves.

That is Casey Musgraves from her Deeper Well CD. And congratulations to Greg. Won a pair of tickets for the show with Garnett Rogers on Saturday at Grease Baptist Church for Golden Link Folk Singing Society. And thanks to everyone who called. You can find out more about that and all their events at goldenlink.org. Let's see over here. What's this? Oh, this is Bela Fleck and Abigail Washburn.

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Finishing up with What You Gonna Do About It with Bella Fleck and Abigail Washburn, another Mountain Stage show. You can hear that again on Sundays here, Mountain Stage, on the route from 2 o'clock to 4 o'clock. This has Chandler Travis, Philharmonic, here to take us into the weekend, as always. This has been Open Tunings. I'm Scott Regan. Have a great weekend, and thanks for listening today.

0: Each year, the John Prine Songwriters Fellowship is awarded to a young songwriter who, quote, embodies John's spirit. It's a high honor. And in 2023, it went to Joby Riccio. Coming up, Joby Riccio will talk about receiving that fellowship, the one time she actually did meet John Prine, and she'll talk about the flip side of being recognized by the Americana world like that, the pressure.
1: It's hard, I think, having somewhat of a traditional music background, playing bluegrass as a teenager in country music. There's so much pressure to, like, prove your cred and prove that you deserve to be playing this music.
0: Joby will also talk about how she branches out into different sonic territory for her new sophomore album, Face the Feeling. Joby Riccio, today. I'm Raina Duras. This is an Encore World Cafe.
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0: You'll also be able to find video of that session at worldcafe.org and on the World Cafe YouTube page. That gets going in just a few minutes, but first, smooth operator, Sade.

0: The Ridge by Jovi Riccio for World Cafe. That song is from her upcoming new album, Face the Feeling. I'm Raina Duras. Jovi Riccio is my guest today. Jovi, welcome to the World Cafe.
1: Thank you for having me.
0: Happy to have you here. When you play that song, The Ridge, you've said that you picture a very specific place, a specific ridge. Could you, where is that ridge? Tell us about it.
1: It's in Morrison, Colorado, where I'm from originally. It's actually a kind of a series of ridges. We call them hogbacks, actually.
0: I've never heard that before.
1: Yeah, I realized that that was a niche term. When we were looking at what to do for the album artwork for the single, I had the idea and I was like, oh, you know, like a hogback. And I was talking to the album graphic designer at Yup Rock Records, the label I'm on, and he's from North Carolina, and he's like, I don't know what you're talking about.
0: You get a really different record cover back.
1: Yeah.
0: So it's just a pig's back.
1: Yeah, I don't know. Anyways, I don't know where that term comes from, but we call them hogbacks in the region where I'm from. And yeah, I feel like I spent almost every weekend just going out on the same system of trails probably in my neighborhood, most of them going up these ridges and hogbacks.
0: Yeah.
1: Around Red Rocks Amphitheater.
0: Yeah. I was going to ask you what it was like to grow up there, because it feels like growing up in Morrison, Colorado, near Red Rocks would be sort of a strange, beautiful, and maybe interesting place, because you are so close to this giant venue. You're also surrounded by like incredible nature, and you're kind of in the middle of nowhere at the same time.
1: Yeah, well, it's becoming less and less the middle of nowhere.
0: Yeah.
1: And out west, there's so few trees that it's like you can just kind of watch the suburban sprawl. It's honestly depressing. Like, creeps closer and closer and closer of the Denver metro area. Like, get closer and closer and closer into the hills.
0: Right.
1: But now when I go back, I'm like, oh my gosh, yeah, it's so much more developed up there than it's ever been. It's a really interesting place. And I think that I wasn't necessarily aware. I did know from a young age that I wanted to be a singer. Mm-hmm. I knew that I loved singing and I liked performing, but I didn't know that I was like, I want to be a musician who plays Red Rocks necessarily. Like, I guess the further away from it I get, the more I'm realizing like, oh yeah, that has had like a big monumental impact on my psyche, and like, yeah, the day I play there is gonna be, if I get to play there,
0: it would be surreal.
1: Would be really, really surreal.
0: Yeah. When did you realize and decide that you wanted to write songs yourself?
1: Probably around age 11 or 12.
0: What was it that made you, like, was there a trigger moment you can remember?
1: I don't know. I don't really think so. I do remember hearing Taylor Swift and that having an impact on me, her first CD, and being like, oh, girl with guitar who wrote all her own songs, like that narrative being really potent.
0: Mm-hmm.
1: And I was like, as a little kid, listening to country radio and being like, oh, that's cool that she wrote the songs and has something to say. And it felt very like that first record of hers felt very like I could identify with it as an 8-year-old girl.
0: Sure.
1: Or whenever, however old I was, maybe like 10 or something. And also just I would listen to the radio and ask my mom, what do the lyrics of this song mean? Like, she always tells this story about how I will follow you into the dark was a smash hit on radio.
0: Mm-hmm.
1: And we were driving in the mountains one day. We had just gone on this hike. And I asked her, like, what, mom, what does this song mean? Like, is a song about death? Like, I need to know what he's talking about. Like, what is vacancy? What does the word vacancy mean? No vacancy. Sign system. Like, she was like, are you listening to the lyrics of the song? I was like 8 or something.
0: Yeah.
1: Maybe. Death Cab for Cutie was a big angster for me. Ooh, transatlanticism.
0: Yeah.
1: Yeah.
0: Well, let's listen to a bit of I Will Follow You Into the Dark from Death Cab for Cutie. This is World Cafe.

0: school.
1: That's Death Cab for Cutie. I will follow you into the dark. I'm talking to Jovi Riccio on World Cafe today. And that was a song that she listened to as a really little kid, started thinking about the lyrics in there. And correct me if I don't have the timeline right here, but you went to school for music. You went to Berklee. Mm-hmm. Just as you were kind of setting off into the world, graduating from college or in your early 20s, pandemic hits.
2: Mm-hmm.
1: What do you remember feeling when that was happening?
2: I think just like everyone else, I was like, this isn't going to last that long. Mm-hmm. Like initially, just the stages of grief, denial. And I moved back home. My mom was living alone at the time and was like, oh, just come home for a while. Like, come hang. Come be in the mountains. You know, we can maybe go hiking outside in masks and be safe about it. But, like, you'll be able to be outside more. Like, you don't want to be in a big city right now. And I was like, yeah, you're right. Like, this will only be a couple weeks. And then as time went by, like I just felt like, it was, yeah, just moving through the stages of grief. I was just super, I don't think I was totally aware of how lonely I was.
1: Sure.
2: But yeah, I would just see my friends on Zoom and they were, some of them were with their parents. Some of them stayed in Boston. We had like a really depressing virtual graduation.
1: The next song that you're going to play for us has a lyric you sing about being 21 with time to kill, about being 23 with your friends moving to new cities.
2: Mm-hmm.
1: Does this tie into that time? Could you talk about writing this song?
2: Yeah. I started writing this song around 2022. I moved to Nashville and I was just so nostalgic for college. I missed it. I was like, why do I feel like all of a sudden I have to be in my 30s and I'm 23 and my friends live in New York or LA and are on their own journeys. And some of my closest friends from college, we were all in different cities. And we, for the first time, I just had to experience maintaining friend, you know, like adult friendships, maintaining friendships long distance. And I was just really nostalgic for this experience of like going to parties, going to house shows, punk shows, drinking a lot and not thinking so much about it. I was friends with a lot of, you know, older people who were sober and I was, you know, exploring sobriety myself and it was what was needed for myself. But I was also like, man, I'm like pretty young. Like I was almost like resentful of having to grow up so fast. Sure. And I think a lot of people in my generation and younger generations like feel that and it's manifested itself in different ways. But for me, I wrote that song and I showed it to actually one of my closest friends, from college and they were like, you should finish that song. And then I finished it in maybe 2024.
1: And it has like a rockier sound than the first song we heard you play, The Ridge.
2: Yeah.
1: Why was that the right vibe to tell this story?
2: I think the angst.
1: Yeah.
2: That like
1: we're back at the angst again. Yeah.
2: Yeah. The extended adolescence.
1: Totally.
2: I always wanted to do rock also. I never want to be one thing and I never really want to play one genre. I'm very like, I love so many types of music. I'm such a fan of so many types of music and it's hard. I think having somewhat of a traditional music background, playing bluegrass as a teenager in country music,
1: yeah.
2: There's so much pressure to like prove your cred and prove that you deserve to be playing this music that has the like actually such a beautiful tradition. And that's, yeah, it's a complicated thing. But I'm also like over here still listening to Indian alternative rock.
1: Totally.
2: And when I was in college, I would be going to bluegrass jams at my friend's house and then going and moshing at punk shows the next night. So it's always been true to who I am. And only recently, I feel like in music, has it become kind of trendy to like kind of have like twangy alternative rock, or it's been trendy again. Twangy alternative rock, indie twang, or whatever they're calling it these days. So I'm grateful that that's happening because I've always felt aligned with that. Yeah, I was really inspired by artists like Courtney Barnett. And
1: yeah.
2: Yeah.
1: Well, let's hear it. This is Joby Riccio, Buzzkill, World Cafe.

0: Thank you guys so much.
1: It's Jovi Riccio with Buzzkill, song from her upcoming new album, Face the Feeling. Jovi's my guest on World Cafe. I'm Raina Duris. In 2023, the year you released your debut album, Whiplash, you were awarded the John Prine Songwriter Fellowship from Newport Festivals Foundation. And that fellowship, just sort of the quick description, it's given to one young songwriter every year who, quote, embodies John's spirit. And it also means you get a spot at the Newport Folk Festival. First, you actually did meet John Prine at one point, right?
2: Mm-hmm.
1: Can you tell us that story?
2: Yeah, I went to this music camp called Grammy Camp. And I went as a songwriter. You basically go for different music tracks. So you can go and be a producer or a bass player, a vocalist. And I went for songwriting, and you have to audition. And he was playing at the Grammy Museum in LA. It was in LA. And, our songwriting teacher was like, we're going to go get to see this great legendary songwriter, John Prine. And I like was so excited because my dad showed me John Prine, a few years prior. And I had, actually we were at the Telluride Bluegrass Festival. I'd only been to Telluride one time and John Prine was playing and I missed his set because I was seeing, I think the Punch Brothers with my sisters or something. And my dad went and saw John Prine by himself. And we were like, oh, who'd you go see? And he was like, I went and saw this artist, John Prine. And then we listened to his CD on the way back, just me and my dad. And I was like, Dad, why didn't you come get me? This is the greatest songwriting. And I was like, I remember the song Hello in There came on. And I made him go back and replay the song. But anyways, fast forward a couple of years. I'm at Grammy Camp. We go see John Prine. And then we get to go backstage and meet him. Like this little camp of five young, I think we're like 17-year-olds. None of these other kids, except for maybe one of them, knew who he was. In my memory, sorry to the kids if they're listening. They're like, oh, I remember him. Yeah, and I met him and I cried and I told him how much his music meant to me and my dad and just thanked him. And he was super nice and was like, thank you so much. Yeah.
1: How did you react when you found out that you were going to be the recipient of that fellowship?
2: I cried and screamed and I called my dad.
1: I feel like winning a songwriting award named for, you know, one of the greatest songwriters ever, one of your own personal heroes is very, very exciting, but also could be a lot of pressure. Like there's a lot to live up to there.
2: Yeah.
1: Is that something that you felt after winning that?
2: Yeah, I think I feel it also now, still continued, especially kind of painting with different palettes and different sounds. I don't want people to be like, but you were the John Prine songwriter, why aren't you doing more John Prine stuff? Like, that's always gonna be a songwriter that I'm influenced by. And I mean, John's music, there's lots of different sounds. I listened to a song like Saddle in the Rain. It's that thing's got horns on it, you know? Like I think that maybe I feel more of the pressure now, weirdly, just
1: yeah,
2: to be like, but yeah, it was scary to go to Newport and play.
1: What
2: solo.
1: Did it feel like up there on stage?
2: Oh, it was really scary. I think the scariest part was singing his songs, not even playing my own songs. Just doing it justice.
3: 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Her new album is called Face the Feeling. And after the break, she'll talk about why she gave it that title and play another song from it. That's in a minute here on World Cafe.
4: 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Also, William Lee Ellis will return to continue his series, Religion and the Blues. 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
3: Welcome back to World Cafe. I'm Raina Duris, and my guest today is Jovi Riccio, who has a new album called Face the Feeling.
1: The title, Face the Feeling, is that kind of a mission statement of sorts for the record?
2: Yeah, I would say so. It comes from a lyric in the song Pilar, New Mexico. And the lyric is, make myself turn and face the feeling and sit inside of it. Mm. And that is something I feel I had to do throughout the course of writing these songs. When I was making this record, I got off my phone for the first time. And I remember journaling about it. And I drew a picture of my phone and wrote, this is kind of like corny and cringe, but I wrote like, this is a billboard on, like I drew a picture of an iPhone and wrote that. Cause I was just like, this is so, I just can't get over the idea that like we're so advertised to
1: constantly,
2: constantly pace.
1: So much that we don't even think about it at all.
2: Yeah. I've tried to become more cognizant and aware of it because it's scary and I think we need to be. And also like, I want to be able to process the world around me. I want to be able to make my own decisions, informed decisions. And I want to be able to remember my life and not numb out. And I was feeling myself starting to do that a little bit because I was so overwhelmed and I was touring so much and the news was stressing me out and stressing out everyone around me. And I was like, to get organized to fight against this stuff, like we have to feel through it. We have to process it.
1: If you're just joining us, I'm speaking with Jobi Riccio today. Her upcoming new album is called Face the Feeling. There's a song about love that I want to ask you about on this album called Coyote, where you're singing from the perspective of, I think, yourself as a child, dreaming about a love working out. What's the story behind this song?
2: Well, this is a song that I wrote. I was going to go on a hike, and this song came out from a memory of childhood, and I was thinking and reflecting on things that I had heard from other queer people, people I had dated, people I'm in community with, about having people in your life that you knew in childhood that you tried to come out to, and having that not go well, or maybe people that you were super close friends with and had a very confusing friendship with. And just how confusing really close friends and attachment can be when you're young and queer and not out, but maybe you're out to yourself. And also how beautiful that is and how beautiful it is to be a young queer child. And so I think I wrote the song for myself and also for all of those people. I was like, no one's ever written a song about this. This shared experience that I think a lot of queer people have, being like, I'm different and I'm, and there's a sadness to it in the song.
1: I mean, the last line of the song is it's a gut punch. Like, I screwed the lid on tight and smiled, almost convinced myself to for a little while. So that's like from your own experience. Here's Coyote, Jobi Riccio, World Cafe.

0: That's Coyote from Joe Mauricio, my guest today on World Cafe. So when you wanted to be a songwriter, I mean, you're openly queer now. Were you always comfortable with the idea of being openly queer on a stage as a songwriter?
1: No.
0: No? What did it take to get there?
1: Seeing other queer songwriters, for sure. I think the culture shift around that, seeing more queer and trans people take up space in country music was very healing for me. A couple years ago, they were given a lot more space. And I think that helped me and others kind of be like, okay, we can do this. We can be here. But also just I grew up and I became more comfortable and secure in my sexuality and who I am. And I just wasn't 21 anymore or 19 and insecure and feeling like, oh, maybe I'm not gay enough or I'm not straight enough or I'm not, you know, insert thing here enough. Like I was just kind of like, you know what? I am who I am and I don't have to prove it to anyone. And also I don't have to always, you know, like as an artist, my music is the most important thing. And my music is queer music because I'm queer. Mm-hmm. And that's what it is.
0: Yeah. Well, and I think, you know, there's this sort of, when you're a queer person, I don't know if you feel this, but I feel like sometimes when people talk about it, there could be this expectation that you're going to be like kind of it's like a political activist thing. Yeah. Just because you are who you are, right?
1: Yeah.
0: But I do think that like singing songs about queer love, whether it is to like take a stand or just because you're simply singing a song about your own experience, is powerful because there might be a young person out there who felt like you who hears that and is like, mm-hmm. That's me. Mm-hmm. How do you think about music as a force for change?
1: I think music makes people joyful. Music makes people grieve. Music makes people express. Music makes people process. And in order to move forward and in order to know what the next thing and in order to get back up and keep fighting, people need to be able to move through things. Mm-hmm. And music is the thing that I reach for when I am like at my lowest or my highest. Music is also a community space. It's a third space. Live music specifically. Like that is powerful. Being in a room with people and using your voice, I mean, if you choose to do so in the context of music, like there's a lot of power there.
0: I do want to play one more song from the new record, and it does tie into some of the work you've done to like actually change things for the better. You partnered with Conservation Colorado when you released this song as a single, mm-hmm. And it is called Wildfire Season. And I know this is also based on where you're from, Morrison, Colorado, and just Colorado kind of in general. Could you tell us about witnessing the wildfires near your home? Mm.
1: I started this song in 2020, and I wasn't living in Morrison anymore. I was living in the suburbs of Denver with my mom. And I just kept having this intrusive thought that what if these fires that are going on all over the West

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1: People experiencing that. And then a few years later, actually, I think it was a year and a half later, there was a fire that raged through the suburbs of Boulder. And I had a cousin who had to evacuate due to that fire. And that was the fire that made me finish this song. And I was living in Nashville at the time. And I remember seeing pictures from that fire. And I was so upset and so distressed that it just felt like nothing would happen because of this. And of course, seeing the LA fires, the song had already been done and been, yeah, like seeing the fact that now it's not just fires and natural disasters aren't just something that happen far away. Like they are touching people in communities where people live every day. I mean, not every day, but more and more, with more and more frequency. And it's due to the climate crisis, and the fact that we have people actively working at the highest levels to erase that fact and to cover up the data that people have spent their lives collecting, firing those people. It's heinous, it's shameful, it's horrifying. And I am this putting out this song and giving money to an amazing organization that works to get green leaders in power. It's like the least I can feel like I can do.
2: Well, it is a very powerful song, and we're going to hear it right now. This is Joby Riccio, Wildfire Season.

0: Joby Riccio, Wildfire Season. It's from her new album, Face the Feeling, coming out May 15th. Joby, I want to thank you so much for being here. I enjoyed this conversation with you so much. Thank you.
1: I enjoyed this too.
0: I'm Raina Duras, back in a moment with more World Cafe.
2: In the 9th and 10th centuries, two rebellions, both involving Africans, shaped the future of the Islamic world. Hello, I'm Georges Collinet. 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

0: lucky can one man get.
1: Kurt Vile with John Prine. That was How Lucky. Kurt said that recording that was probably the single most special musical moment in his life. I want to say thank you again at the end of this hour of World Cafe to Joby Riccio for being on the show. And thank you to World Cafe's senior producer, Kimberly Dunod, for her work on that session. Thank you as well to our affiliates all across the country who bring this show to you. We produce it at WXPN at the University of Pennsylvania in Philadelphia. I'm Raina Duras. 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
1: Steven Sanchez has a lot of heart. You can hear it in this song that he says was inspired by his grandparents. I'll tell you more about that. It is called Sweet Love. It is coming up. You'll also hear this song about having a heart that doesn't seem to be working quite right. By Sharp Pins. That's I Don't Have the Heart, new from Sharp Pins. And new music this hour from a band called Victory Land from their debut album, My Heart is a Room with No Cameras. All those tunes and more on the way. I'm Raina Duras, and this is World Cafe.
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1: 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I'm Raina Duras with some exclusive World Cafe live tracks for you. And it is digraph day on Live from the Archives today. A digraph, in case you don't know, is when two letters together make a new sound. Like PH makes a sound. That's a digraph. Two artists with that PH digraph in their names today on Live from the Archives, starting with one who has two, actually. It's Phosphorescent, New Birth in New England, live for World Cafe.

0: The Great Divide, that's from Noah Kahan. 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
0: Hello, it is Raina. This is World Cafe. And if you are a fan of Pavement, and maybe if you also dabble in a little LCD sound system in that era of early 2000s indie rock, you may dig this new band out of Brooklyn. They are called Victory Land. This song is No Cameras, new on the Cafe.

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0: Citizen Cope, Sun's Gonna Rise, bringing you to the end of this edition of World Cafe. Thank you so much for letting me hang out with you and play you some songs today. 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My name is Raina Duras. 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
1: And a happy Friday afternoon to you. Welcome to Afternoons on The Root. I'm Jan Niffler, your host this afternoon until 6 p.m. Hope your week has been sweet. I hope we've helped you make it that way. It was great to see you guys last night at the Bill Kirchen Show. So many people to talk to. So much fun. Good to get out, wasn't it? And I'm a new person with the sunshine, right? Aren't you? It's a better day already. And all kinds of great tunes to help keep it that way. In this hour, we will hear from the Brothers Comatose, Ryan Bingham, Casey Musgraves. We'll get things rolling with the Mavericks. Here on WRUR and WITH, The Root.

0: That's the music of Psychic Temple here on The Root. The album is called Doggy Paddling Through the Cosmic Consciousness of Life. And that tune is called When the Money Comes In. We began that set with the Mavericks, going way back to their Trampoline album, Dance the Night Away. And in the middle there, brand new music from the Steep Canyon Rangers. Their new album, Next Act, just came out, and that was Roll of the Dice. I'm Jan Niffler. You're listening to WRUR in Rochester and WITH in Ithaca. Coming up yet this half hour, we'll hear from Casey Musgraves. We'll throw in a little Eddie Floyd just for fun, a little Grateful Dead, all kinds of fun stuff because it's Friday and we made it. So I hope you can stick around.
1: Step in if you're with me. 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
0: From her album, The Neon Cowgirl, this is Tammy Nielsen. Woo!

0: So much dancing on a Friday afternoon. That's Brian Ferry here on The Root, Dance with Life. Right before that, Day is Done from Ryan Bingham, from one of his first albums. Was it first or second album? Roadhouse Sun from Ryan Bingham. New music in there from Kacey Musgraves. Her new album's called Middle of Nowhere. All kinds of good stuff on that record, including Loneliest Girl. And another person who perhaps is not so lonely these days with the success of her most recent album, Neon Cowgirl. Tammy Nielsen started that set, a little something called Borrow My Boots. This is Afternoons on the Root. I'm Jan. I'll be here with you until 6 o'clock this evening. All kinds of good stuff up my sleeve. I hope you'll stick around.
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2: All kinds of fun craziness in that last set. The Grateful Dead, of course, from Working Man's Dead. New Speedway Boogie. You always wondered what the name of that song was, didn't you? Because it could be anything. But New Speedway Boogie is what you tell your friends. We began

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1: Swinging by yesterday. It was really fun to talk with him and talk about his new record. Hope you got a chance to hear our conversation and hope it inspired you to get out and hear some live music. Because, you know, sometimes you just want to stay home, right? I understand that. But sometimes it feels good to get out, and last night was sure one of those nights. In this next set, we'll hear from Mr. John Lennon, the Ohio Players, a little Sly and the Family Stone, and this from the Average White Band, On the Root.

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Yeah, she hugged me tight, didn't breathe for a while. Could have died right then with a big old smile. But you know things change, like it's all for naught. Where she kissed my cheek, I still feel the spot. I still feel the spot.

0: JJ Gray and Mofro here on The Root. Top of the world, they say. Right before JJ Gray and Mofro, Stand Back, it's the Wood Brothers from that Puff of Smoke album, The Trick. You know they're going to be in town together on the same day, on the same stage, right? You know this. In August, August 1st, they will be at the Apparent and Amphitheater. Yes, the Wood Brothers and JJ Gray and Mofro. I'm so stoked. There's so much good stuff going on this summer around Rochester and Ithaca. One great place to find out about it is City Newspaper. We began the hour with the B-52s, Dance This Mess Around. My name is Jan Niffler. Happy Friday to you. A friend of mine said this sounds like a show that he knows called the Old School Dance Party, which is a Friday afternoon thing they do in Austin. And yeah, I you know, guys, it was a rugged week, wasn't it? If you had a beautiful, easy week, I salute you, because that rain was kind of goofy. But today is a beautiful day, and I thought, you know what? We're going to cut loose. It's been a good week. It's been great to hang with you guys. Thank you so much for keeping me company this week. We expect Hannah back on Monday. It's been my pleasure to be here with you. Coming up shortly, we'll hear from JJ Cale and Earth, Wind, and Fire. Hope you can stick around.
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0: I'm Jan Niffler. 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This is JJ Cale.

You're listening to Rochester and Ithaca's The Root. That was Earth, Wind, and Fire with a tune called Serpentine Fire. We started out that set with J.J. Cale, Call Me the Breeze. And in the middle there, Hugh Masekela. The name of that tune, you've heard it before, you just never knew what it was, right? Grazing in the Grass, the name of that tune. I'm Jan Niffler. Thanks so much for hanging out this Friday afternoon. If you think we're having fun now, stick around until 6 o'clock when Scott Wallace gets things going with Rejuvenation. Rejuvenation Friday nights, 6 to 9. Just a great hang. And then at 9 o'clock, Doug Curry comes in with Blacks and Blues. Takes you up to midnight with amazing blues, an amazing perspective. Doug Curry, Scott Wallace, historic Friday nights here on The Root. Coming up between now and the NPR News, at the top of the hour, we'll hear from Alison Krauss. I'll shoehorn a little Billy Martin and Will Blades. There'll be some Hayes Carl. Of course, Staple Singers. And this from Willie Nelson on The Root.

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That's Mr. Hayes, Carl, to you on a day like today. From his album, K-Mag Yo-Yo. Stomp and Holler is the simple name of that tune. At the beginning of that set here on The Root, Willie Nelson singing, I Didn't Come Here and I Ain't Leaving, which I've never understood. I guess it's a drinking song, huh? The Staple Singers were in their City in the Sky. And one of my favorite new bands, Lamp. It's an abbreviation of the guy's last names, kind of, sort of. Lamp in there with Muckle On from their One of Us album. Lamp on the fabulous Royal Potato Family label out of Kingston. I'm Jan. Happy Friday. I thought, you know, we struggled through rain and chilliness, and I thought, let's just shake the rug today, right? 67 degrees in Rochester right now. It says mostly cloudy skies, but they're lying. Feh. That ain't mostly cloudy. That's mostly sunny. Ithaca, however, cloudy and 62. We'll dig a little deeper into the weather after the NPR news just past the top of the hour. 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

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And we've been listening to Billy Martin and Will Blades. A tune is called Deep in a Fried Pickle. And Billy Martin, it took me forever to figure this out. Billy Martin is the Martin in Modesky Martin and Wood, in the same way that Wood in Modesky Martin and Wood is in the Wood Brothers. All those, that musical macrame going on, right? Right before Deep in a Fried Pickle, it was Robin's Egg from the new Iron and Wine album Hen's Teeth, with a little help from I'm With Her on that song. I'm Jan Niffler. Thanks so much for spending part of your Friday afternoon with me. I hope I'm doing right by you, and it's my pleasure to be here and hang out with you guys. In this next set, we'll hear from your friend John Gary and his Crab Apples, a tune that they did recently called The Market Loves a War. And we'll get started with Alison Krauss, who's going to be over at CMAC on July 25th. Is that right? 25th? Yeah. It says July 25th. Alison Krauss from the album Arcadia. This is One Ray of Shine on the Root.

A little Econ 101 from our friends John Gary and the Crabapples here on The Root. And of course, right before that, Alison Krauss with a little assist from fabulous dobro player Jerry. One Ray of Shine. And I'll let Kinlaw Nielsen take us up to NPR News in just a minute. And don't forget, you're listening to WRUR 88.5 FM and HD Rochester and WITH 90.1 and HD1 Ithaca. 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

0: Live from NPR News, I'm Lakshmi Singh. President Trump arrives back in the U.S. in the coming hours from a state visit to China. It's not clear if he's secured any firm agreements on matters of trade, the war in Iran, or Taiwan, a self-governed island China claims as its own but is closely allied with the United States. On Air Force One, Trump said he would think about whether to advance an $11 billion military arms package now for Taiwan.
1: I think the last thing we need right now is a war that's 9,500 miles away.
0: Ukraine and Russia carried out a prisoner of war exchange as the first phase of an agreement on a larger exchange. NPR's Hanna Palamarenko reports from Kyiv that 205 Ukrainians have returned home.
2: Ukrainian ombudsman Dmytro Lubinets emphasized that this exchange is unique in that 95% of those returned today were captured in 2022. He posted a video showing the defenders wiping away tears and calling their families. 1,494 days in captivity, and tomorrow is my mom's birthday. I'm incredibly happy, says one of them. Ukrainian President Volodymyr Zelensky and the Ukrainian ombudsman expressed their gratitude to the United States and the United Arab Emirates for their mediation and assistance. Zelensky said in a statement that this is the first stage of a much larger exchange involving 1,000 Ukrainians and 1,000 Russians. Anna Polomarenko, NPR News, Kyiv.
0: Harvey Weinstein's latest sex crimes trial ended this afternoon with a hung jury. It was the second time in a year a New York jury was unable to reach a verdict on the same charge. The mistrial came on the third day of deliberations. NPR's Chloe Weiner has details.
3: For a third time, a New York jury was asked to decide whether the former Hollywood mogul raped former aspiring actress Jessica Mann in 2013. Weinstein was first convicted of raping Mann in 2020. But that verdict was later overturned. Then a second trial last year ended in a mistrial. This retrial began in April, but on the third day of deliberations, jurors said they were unable to reach a unanimous decision. Weinstein, now 74, has been in jail or prison since 2020. He awaits sentencing for a separate charge in New York and was also convicted of rape and sexual assault in California in 2022. He's appealing that conviction. Chloe Weiner, NPR News, New York.
0: Today caps an end of an era at the Federal Reserve. This was Jerome Powell's last day as Fed chair after 8 years in the post. He's succeeded by Kevin Warsh, who was confirmed this week by the Senate. Powell says he will continue serving on the governing board to help safeguard the central bank's independence. From Washington, this is NPR News.
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6: At 4:05 past 4 o'clock, 67 degrees, partly sunny skies here in Rochester, 63 degrees and cloudy skies in Ithaca. Are you ready for this forecast? It is nuts. And that's the technical term, nuts. Tomorrow's high, 80. Maybe some thunderstorms in Rochester. Could be, just, you know, because that's what happens when it gets warm all of a sudden. 72 on Sunday, 88. I'll see you at the beach. It's 88 on Monday and 85, mostly sunny on Tuesday. No chance of rain Sunday, Monday, Tuesday in Rochester. Let's look over at Ithaca. What do we got cooking? Let's see. Tonight's low 45 down in Ithaca. High of 80 on Saturday. Chance of shower Saturday night down there. 78 for a high Sunday. 88 for a high Monday. No rain. And Tuesday, it should get up to 90 in Ithaca with a chance of showers and thunderstorms. All kinds of good stuff. Craziness. We're about due. We're about due for this crazy weather. Everybody else has had it, right? My name's Jan Niffler. Thank you for putting up with my craziness this week. It's been such a great ride with you guys. Thank you so much. It's been just great. I appreciate y'all weighing in and the hugs last night at Bill Kirchen. That was just great fun. So it's just been great to be here with you this week. In this first little itty-bitty set, we will experience the music of Melody Gardot, but first, Gogol Bordello on the Route.

0: From her album Currency of Man, that's Melody Gardot here on The Root. The song is called Preacher Man. We kick things off in a big way with Gogol Bordello. I try to be restrained in my deployment of Gogol Bordello, but I thought today we could stand. I thought you could stand it. I trust you guys. That's from the Seekers and Finders album, Break Into Your Higher Self, they say. I'm Jan Niffler. Happy Friday. I'll be here with you until 6 p.m., when my dear friend Scott Wallace steps up with his show, Rejuvenation. That's from 6 to 9 tonight. Hope you can stick around and enjoy that.
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0: In the next half hour or so, you can expect to experience Einstein's Dreams, Cash Culpepper, and Sierra Farrell. I'm going to throw in some crazy Weezer because I'm having that kind of day. 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

New music from Cash Culpepper here on The Root. Singing with Sierra Farrell there. That's Broken Wing Bird from Cash's new album, Act One. Right before Cash Culpepper, it was Einstein's Dreams. You know those local guys. From the album Flight Manifest, something called Crane Song. And we began with What Light from Wilco. You're listening to WRUR and WITH in Rochester, in Ithaca, The Root. Coming up between now and the news, we will check in with, oh my gosh, are you ready for all this? A little bit of Weezer, some DK Harrell, a little bit of blues for you. Some Warren Zevon if you're well behaved. And we'll get things going with a group called Sandcatchers. Some folks from Brooklyn. This tune is called A Breezy Afternoon in Brooklyn. On The Root.

0: The band I'm With Her has a new album out called Sing Me Alive, and that's their version of Wild and Clear and Blue from Atlanta here on The Root. We started off that set with friends of mine in a band called Sandcatchers from Brooklyn. The album is called The Lines, and we heard A Breezy Afternoon in Brooklyn. And in the middle there, a little guilty pleasure, Weezer doing the Toto song Africa. I kind of like the Weezer version better, but here's the deal. The place where I went to undergrad has a football team, and it rained really big, like about a year or so ago. It rained huge, like they had to like evacuate the stadium in, like before the game started. So you've got 90,000 people hiding from this storm, and they played Africa over the PA system, and it was hilarious. So, you know, college football will do that. Everybody go and go Big Red, but not the Big Red you might be thinking of. I'm Jan Niffler. Happy Friday to you. So good of you to hang out with us. Oh, I love being here with you guys. Isn't this, we're so fortunate that we all get to do this here at The Root. I'm just so grateful for your friendship and your support.
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2: 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He was actually a teenager. He was just writing straight from the heart. For him, the frustrations that he's writing about resonate throughout life.
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0: In this next set of music, let's see, we will revisit Rayland Baxter. I was hanging out with his aunt and uncle earlier this month, and they told me all about Rayland. I thought, well, we'll play some Rayland. So.

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2: Live from NPR News in Washington, I'm Janine Herbst. President Trump is flying back to the U.S. after wrapping up his state visit to China. NPR's Tamara Keith reports he's hailing business deals for American companies and farmers, though few details have been released.
3: As Trump's trip to China was winding down, he again offered praise for Chinese President Xi Jinping.
4: This has been an incredible visit. I think a lot of good has come of it. We've made some fantastic trade deals, great for both countries.
3: In an earlier interview with Sean Hannity of Fox News, Trump said China has agreed to order 200 Boeing airplanes and will be buying a lot of soybeans from American farmers, though similar previous commitments have failed to materialize. Trump also said he and Xi discussed the war with Iran and agreed that the Strait of Hormuz needs to be reopened. Tamara Keith, NPR News, Beijing.
2: The redistricting war President Trump kicked off last year seems to finally be coming to a close, and Republicans have largely come out on top. But as NPR's Miles Parks reports, states are already making plans for after this year's midterms.
5: This week, numerous state houses responded to a recent Supreme Court decision that weakened protections in the Voting Rights Act. Louisiana Republicans passed a new map that eliminated one of two districts currently held by Black Democratic lawmakers. In Mississippi and Georgia, however, lawmakers there said they don't plan to redistrict before the midterms, but they may try to eliminate Democratic-held districts ahead of 2028. In the bigger picture, experts worry that all this political maneuvering is fueling a cynicism in the American public. Karen Brinson Bell used to oversee elections in North Carolina.
6: Voters are just, are they going to show up? Are they just sickened by the whole situation?
5: She also noted midterms already lag presidential years in terms of turnout. Miles Parks, NPR News, Washington.
2: More Americans are living in households with at least three generations. That's according to new data from Realtor.com. NPR's Stephen Basaha reports living with more family members is helping homeowners with affordability.
7: 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Andrea Wolverton and her then three-year-old son moved in with her parents in 2023.
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2: Wall Street lower by the closing bell, the Dow down 537 points, the Nasdaq down 410. 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
1: Currently in Rochester, 66 degrees and sunny skies, 63 and a little bit cloudy in Ithaca. Looking ahead to this weekend, a low of 49 in Rochester this evening. 80 tomorrow with a chance of thunderstorms in the afternoon and early evening. Sunday, high of 72. Monday, just call in sick now, okay? Just do it. It's going to be 88 in Rochester, 85 on Tuesday. Looking at the weather in Ithaca, let's see. Tonight's low, 45. Tomorrow's high, 80 down in Ithaca. A little bit of a chance, 40% chance of showers tomorrow night. High of 78 on Sunday, 88 on Monday, and then 90 and a chance of thunderstorms on Tuesday. All kinds of fun weather coming our way. Good music coming our way, too. In this hour, we will hear from Nico Case, Billy Joe Shaver, Poets of Rhythm, The Who, all kinds of great stuff. I sure hope you can stick around. We'll get things going with Fleetwood Mac on the route.

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Kellyanne Welch and David Rawlings here on The Root. Empty Trainload of Sky from them. Poets of Rhythm right before that with Funky Train. And we started off with Fleetwood Mac and Tusk. All here for you on a Friday afternoon on The Root. My name is Jan Niffler. Thank you so much for hanging out with me this week. It's been good. Well, I hope we can do it again sometime. Not tomorrow, but in a minute. Hannah should be back on Monday. We expect her back. And we'll get back in the groove. And you can join me Monday evening at my regular show called Ain't That the Way, Monday night from 6 to 8 Eastern. I would be honored to have you join me there. Coming up yet in this hour, we will hear from Little Feat, the Flatlanders, Dire Straits, all our favorites. And this from The Who on WRUR and WITH, The Root.

The late, great Billy Joe Shaver on the route. Georgia on a fast train on a Friday afternoon. Nico Case singing about trains as well. The Train from Kansas City from her Tigers Have Spoken album. And we started off that set with The Who from Quadrophenia. 515, the name of that train song. Happy Friday to you. I hope your weekend is smooth and easy and everything you need it to be. And we'll come back. I'll see you again on Monday. I'm Jan, and it's been my pleasure to be here with you this week. And I almost want to do it again, but I need a couple days off. So I'll see you Monday night at 6 o'clock here on the route for Ain't That the Way. If you've come accustomed to that thing, you know what to expect. It's just it's Americana and then some, right? To take us up to the top of the hour and rejuvenation at 6 o'clock, we'll hear from Robert Earl Keane, the Flatlanders, the OJs, and this interpretation of the music of Bob Dylan from Little Feat on the route.

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0: Music of Robert Earl Keen on the Root from his album Ready for Confetti. Obviously, that's called Play a Train Song, right? Right before Robert Earl, it was the Flatlanders from the album Treasure of Love. That was Moanin' of the Midnight Train. And like if you're on the plains, you know. Love Train from the OJs in there too, and Little Feet singing the music of Bob Dylan. It takes a lot to laugh. It takes a train to cry from Little Feet. I'm Jan Niffler. Thanks for putting up with me this week. It's been fun to be here with you, and I hope we get to do it again down the road. Truly, it's been a joy, and I'm glad we can do this sort of thing in Rochester. We're pretty lucky, and in Ithaca as well. You're listening to WRUR in Rochester and WITH in Ithaca. Coming up at the top of the hour, my friend Scott Wallace will be here with his show Rejuvenation. And to get us up there, let's see. I think we'll hear some Dire Straits in just a second.
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0: Up next, a little something from Dire Straits' Brothers in Arms. Was that 1985? Is that right? And I just hope you have a wonderful weekend, and I hope that you get everything you need and we can start fresh next Monday. It'll be good to see you. I'm Jan Niffler. We'll see you down the road.

Good evening. It's 6 o'clock. My name is Scott Wallace, and welcome to Rejuvenation, a retrospective of artists and songs from the past. I'll be your host until 9 o'clock tonight. You're tuned to The Root, WRUR-FM and HD, Rochester, and WITH-FM and HD1, Ithaca.

Leslie Gore performing an Ashford and Simpson and Josie Armstead composition entitled Cry Like a Baby. Aretha Franklin had recorded this 2 years earlier. She did hers in 1964. And there was another version done by the Blossoms a year after this one. They did it in 1967. But here, Leslie Gore, Cry Like a Baby, produced by Quincy Jones. We started tonight's program with 7 Day Lover, released on William Bell's Peachtree label by James Fountain. That was followed by The Chi-Lites from 1968, My Baby Loves Me, and finally we heard a solo recording, the only solo 45 that Dave Prater made once Sam and Dave had split up for the first time anyway. This came out on Alston Records. David Prater, Keep My Fingers Crossed. My name is Scott Wallace, and welcome once again to Rejuvenation. We'll be together until 9 o'clock. At that point, it'll be Doug Curry taking over as the host of Blacks and Blues until 12 midnight. So for the next several hours, we hope you'll sit back, relax, and enjoy all of the music. Let's carry on with You Just Don't Know from the Broadways on the Route, WRUR and WITH.

0: Music by Sweet and Innocent, out of a record out of Memphis, Tennessee. Linda Royston and Ruby James were the two members of this group, and the record was called Cry Love by the Sweet and Innocent. They were preceded by the Temptations with the follow-up single to Since I Lost My Baby, and it was called My Baby, written jointly by Smokey along with his bandmates in the Miracles, Pete Moore and Bobby Rogers. We also heard Sam Cooke as he sang, There, I've Said It Again. And we began the set with a group that was formerly known as the Uniques, but once they got a recording contract, their name was changed to the Broadways, recording two singles for the MGM record label. The producer was Joe Wissert, who would, about 3 years after this, start working with Earth, Wind, and Fire. But here, the Broadways, You Just Don't Know. One of the members of the group was Billy Brown, who would go on to a decades-long career with the Moments, but here, recording as a member of the Broadways, You Just Don't Know.
1: Hi everyone, this is Pat Mitchell-Worley, and coming up next time on Beale Street Caravan, we've got Mellotron Variations and Fat Possum recording artist Hunt Sales. That's all coming up next time on Beale Street Caravan.
0: The telephone numbers in the studio are 585-258-0283. Our toll-free line is 888-639-5613. My name is Scott Wallace. The program is Rejuvenation. Let's go now to music by the Dells. This will be arranged by Charles Stepney, and the tune is Agatha von Thurgood, On the Route, WITH and WRUR.

Frederick Knight with a tune entitled Now That I've Found You. And whenever we mention Frederick Knight, even though he was a recording artist, most times it's as a songwriter. But this is a song that he actually did not compose. This was put together by fellow vocalist Tommy Tate along with Brenda Yancey, who is someone who put out one solitary single on the Jamboree label. Now That I've Found You from Frederick Knight. We began the set with Agatha Van Thurgood by the Dells, recorded in 1968. Then we heard Wilson Pickett with a Bobby Womack co-write, Remember, I've Been Good to You. And finally we heard Irma Thomas, I'm Gonna Cry Till My Tears Run Dry. This is a song that was jointly written by Doc Pomus and Mort Schumann. And Mort Schumann was a terrific songwriter, but he also, once he moved to France, he became a recording artist and a very successful one at that. My name is Scott Wallace, and we are just underway on this week's edition of Rejuvenation. We'll be playing soul music just for you until 9 o'clock. Please be sure to check out Scott Regan and his program Open Tunings heard every Monday to Friday morning from 9 until 12 noon. Monday through Thursday from 6 to 8 in the evening, we have various shows and hosts. On Mondays is Jan Niffler, Ain't That the Way? Kelsey DeMott can be heard on Tuesdays and Wednesdays. And finally, it's Tony Brown's turn on Thursday. And once again, all those shows air Monday through Thursday from 6 to 8 p.m. Swamp Dog has the next word, and this is a record that was put out when he was billed as Little Jerry Williams on the Southern Sound record label, 1965 King Size Nicotine Blues on the Route, WRUR and WITH.

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from 1973, Bonnie Bramlett, with the first album released under her own name. She had a new record contract with Columbia, and this was one of the results. Got to Get Down, Bonnie Bramlett, backed up by the Average White Band. She was preceded by Oscar Brown Jr., one of the albums that he did from on Atlantic Records. Feel the Fire was the name of the song, which he wrote, and he was backed up by Fathead Newman on flute and tenor saxophone. We also heard William Bell in the set doing The House Always Wins, and we start the set off with Little Jerry Williams,

0: a.k.a. the Swamp Dog, 1965 King Size Nicotine Blues. He had put out a song called I'm the Lover Man that came out on the Southern Sound label, and likewise, this record was released on that very same record company.
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0: My name is Scott Wallace. The program is Rejuvenation. Let's say hello to Cliff, Dorothy, and Asa, and put the microphone in the hands of Ann Peebles. She's going to sing I Don't Lend My Man on The Root, WITH and WRUR.

Paul Kelly with his own tune from 1974, Let Your Love Come Down, Let It Fall on Me. Paul Kelly. We began the set with Ann Peebles' I Don't Lend My Man on the High record label produced by Willie Mitchell. Then we heard Clarence Carter with the final single that he did under his association with Fame Records. If you have a copy of the 45, you see that it's officially on United Artists. That was the distributor for Fame, but he was contracted to Fame Records. It just came out on the parent company. But Clarence Carter doing I Got Another Woman. And finally, we heard Shelba Bennett, who was billed on this 1977 single, as by Shelba Dean. And of course, she was a member of the Soul Children, doing a Hank Cochran tune. And Hank Cochran's first name, his real first name actually is Garland, but here she was doing a version of his tune called Don't Touch Me, Shelba Bennett, or as she was billed on the record as Shelba Dean. My name is Scott Wallace. You're listening to Rejuvenation, a retrospective of artists and songs from the past. As we head into our second hour, let's say hello to our friends, the High Risers, the Squires, Terry, Nick, Barry, Mike, and our brothers over at Bad Dog Blues. You can listen to Mike Murray, Whole Lot of Shaking, every Saturday afternoon from 4 until 6. Let's start our second hour with music by Yvonne Fair, done when she was a member of the James Brown Show. This from 1963. This is the James Brown Band with James on the organ. Yvonne Fair, Say Yeah Yeah on the Root, WRUR and WITH.

Ray Charles from 1965, a song written and initially recorded by Ted Daffin. He did it under the Ted Daffin's Texans in 1940. But here, Ray Charles, I'm a Fool to Care. We began the set with Say Yeah Yeah, 1963 by Yvonne Fair, produced by James Brown, who was heard on the organ. Then we heard the Gospel Songbirds featuring Otis Clay on lead vocals, If I Could Hear My Mother, and finally an instrumental by guitarist Larry Dale, and that is a stage name. His given name is actually Ennis Lowry, and he was heard on guitar, Larry Dale, Keep Getting Up, with Matt Gray on the tenor saxophone work. That came out on Atlantic Records in 1962. My name is Scott Wallace. The program is Rejuvenation. The telephone numbers in the booth are 585-258-0283. Our toll-free line is 888-639-5613. Let's say hello and shout out to Sue, Jill, Tom, and the boys and girls over at Panorama Station, as well as to Jim, Mark, Natasha, and to Ben. We'd like to play Make It Last from the Stylistics on the Route, WITH and WRUR.

Music by The Masqueraders, produced by Isaac Hayes and released on his Hot Buttered Soul record label, The Masqueraders, Call Me the Traveling Man, and playing acoustic guitar behind the band was Sammy Watts. They were preceded by The Commodores, written by William King, You're Special. We also heard from The Montclairs with Phil Perry out front, Hung Up on Your Love. And we start the set off with The Stylistics, working with Tom Bell, who wrote the music and arranged it, produced it as well. Linda Creed on the lyrics of Make It Last. My name is Scott Wallace, and we are past the halfway point on this week's edition of Rejuvenation. Remember, we do rhythm and blues every Friday here on WRUR and WITH. From 6 until 9, it is Rejuvenation. I'm followed in the booth by Doug Curry. From 9 until 12 midnight. Our web address is WRUR, is the root, make that, .org. By going to that site, you can get playlists for respective programs, a schedule, and listen to us on the World Wide Web. We have a live stream. We can be heard anywhere in the world via the Internet. Once again, our address, theroot.org. We also invite you to listen to The Soul Monologue. It's hosted by Jermaine Jackson. Comes on every Saturday morning now from 10 until 2. And it's heard at thesting.wrur.org. Let's say hello to the Colbrits, Eric, Imani, Gary, Ellen, Tia, and Gary Weber, and carry on with Well from Jimmy and Vella Cameron, produced by Bobby Womack on The Root, WRUR and WITH.

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0: Minnie Riperton working with Stevie Wonder, who was on harmonica and electric piano, a tune written by Minnie Riperton along with her husband, Richard Rudolph, entitled Our Lives. We opened the set with Jimmy and Vella Cameron, the first long player that they did. They did two of them back in the day. This was the first one they did for Imperial Records in 1968. As mentioned, it was produced by Bobby Womack, and the tune was simply entitled Well, Jimmy and Vella Cameron. Then we heard What Color Is Love by Terry Collier, who was accompanying himself on the acoustic guitar on his own tune, and the orchestration giving us a second opportunity to mention the name of Charles Stepney, who also was the producer of What Color Is Love by Terry Collier. And finally, we heard The Tower Power, made in 1974, Lenny Williams on the lead vocal. There's a writer's credit given to Emilio and the Doctor, but it's mainly guitarist Bruce Conti's tune, and we heard Bruce on lead guitar, as well as Lenny Pickett on soprano saxophone. It Can Never Be the Same by The Tower Power.
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0: My name is Scott Wallace. 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We're coming your way courtesy of The Root, WRUR-FM and HD, Rochester, and WITH-FM and HD1, Ithaca. 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